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1: Parts of the UK are set to swelter as temperatures climb to 38 degrees and senior firefighters warn that the country is facing a national emergency due to the growing threat of wildfires. Some areas are bracing for a fifth heat wave of the summer in what's now expected to be the UK's hottest summer on record. Rare amber extreme heat warnings have been issued for London and parts of the South East, as well as the East of England, the East and West Midlands and South Yorkshire. The warnings will be in effect from 9 a.m. until midnight on Thursday. Now, the Prime Minister says he wants to improve Britain's high streets, announcing new measures to reduce the number of betting shops and vape stores.
2: We are announcing big changes today to give communities more control over planning when it comes to vape shops, adult gaming centres, and also the proliferation of betting shops by removing the aim to permit.
1: Andy Burnham there talking about scrapping the rule which limits the ability of councils to stop new businesses from opening. A postcode lottery in social care underlines the need for long-term national reform. So says the coalition of charities. New analysis suggests the likelihood of not getting support can triple depending on which area of England someone lives in. Jackie O'Sullivan is one of the co-chairs of the Care Support Alliance.
3: The Casey Commission are obviously on the case in terms of thinking about future solutions and reform and also funding. But there's no question that funding is a big problem. So local authorities, councillors, adult social care teams, they all do their absolute best to try and meet the need in their area, but they don't get the funding.
1: And major retailers say they've sold out of solar eclipse glasses. It's as customers travel for miles to get their hands on a pair ahead of the best solar eclipse since the last century. This shop owner in Whitechapel says his store has been busy.
4: And then we are too busy, darling, too busy on the road. So, like, we have not enough time to eat something in 24 hours.
1: That's the latest from Radio News Hub. I'm John Collins.
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8: Looking into Wednesday, it's another hot one on the cards for most of us, but some cloud and showers across Scotland and Northern Ireland. A dry and hot day elsewhere with temperatures into the low 30s.
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1: Parts of the UK could be set to bake as temperatures hit 38 degrees Celsius, and senior firefighters warn that the country faces a national emergency over wildfires. Some areas face a fifth heat wave of the summer, and the Met Office has revealed that the UK is on course for its hottest summer on record. Rare amber extreme heat warnings have been issued for London and parts of the South East, the East Midlands, the East of England, the West Midlands and South Yorkshire from 9 a.m. until midnight on Thursday. Now, a postcode lottery in social care underlines the need for long-term national reform. That from a coalition of charities. It comes as new analysis suggests the likelihood of not getting support can triple depending on which area of England someone lives in. Jackie O'Sullivan is one of the co-chairs of the Care Support Alliance.
2: The Casey Commission are obviously on the case in terms of thinking about future solutions and reform and also funding. But there's no question that funding is a big problem. So local authorities, councillors, adult social care teams, they all do their absolute best to try and meet the need in their area, but they don't get the funding.
1: Exemptions to keep the killers of PC Andrew Harper in prison will be set out next month. That's the word from the government following outcry over the fact they could be released under the early release scheme. The Prime Minister Andy Burnham says he's pressing every day to limit the number of inmates who will come out of prison. And solar eclipse glasses have sold out ahead of the event on Wednesday. It's expected to be the UK's fullest for the next 54 years, with customers reportedly travelling miles to get them, including to this shop owner in London.
3: People on the Sunday, the people coming from Surrey, Southampton, and then they came from yesterday night, the lady came from Southampton, and then lots of people coming from Birmingham as well.
1: That's the latest from Radio News Hub. I'm John Collins.
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6: Looking into Wednesday, it's another hot one on the cards for most of us, but some cloud and showers across Scotland and Northern Ireland. A dry and hot day elsewhere with temperatures into the low 30s.
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1: Parts of the UK are set to swelter as temperatures climb to 38 degrees and senior firefighters warn the country's facing a national emergency due to the growing threat of wildfires. Some areas are bracing for a fifth heatwave of the summer in what's now expected to be the UK's hottest summer on record. Rare amber extreme heat warnings have been issued for London and parts of the South East, as well as the East of England, the East and West Midlands and South Yorkshire. Those warnings will be in effect from 9 a.m. until midnight on Thursday. A postcode lottery in social care underlines the need for long-term national reform. That from a coalition of charities, as analysis suggests the likelihood of not getting the right support can triple depending on which area of England someone lives in.
2: Well, I think there's definitely conversations about how is this happening. So there's probably some things that local areas can do right here and right now just by comparing systems and data. You know, we've got huge variation.
1: That's Jackie O'Sullivan from MenCap, who's one of the co-chairs of the Care Support Alliance. It says with the new government, the opportunity for lasting reform is available. Well, that new government's headed up by Prime Minister Andy Burnham, and he's promising to change tactics to tackle the gangs bringing migrants across the English Channel. It's after a record 230 people made the journey in a single boat in the early hours of Monday morning. The PM also said the government would be relentless in chasing down the gangs who are facilitating the dangerous crossings. Major retailers say they've sold out of solar eclipse glasses. It's as customers travelled for miles to get their hands on a pair ahead of the best solar eclipse since the last century. This shop owner in Whitechapel says his store has been pretty busy.
3: And then we are too busy, darling. Too busy on the road. So, like, we have not enough time to eat something in 24 hours.
1: And Cristiano Ronaldo has married his long-term girlfriend, Georgina Rodriguez. The football legend shared an image of their rings on social media. They first met back in 2016. That's the latest from Radio News Hub. I'm John Collins.
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7: Looking into Wednesday, it's another hot one on the cards for most of us, but some cloud and showers across Scotland and Northern Ireland. A dry and hot day elsewhere with temperatures into the low 30s.
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1: Parts of the UK are set to swelter as temperatures climb to 38 degrees and senior firefighters warn the country's facing a national emergency due to the growing threat of wildfires. Some areas are bracing for a fifth heatwave of the summer in what's now expected to be the UK's hottest summer on record. Rare amber extreme heat warnings have been issued for London and parts of the South East, as well as the East of England, the East and West Midlands and South Yorkshire. Those warnings will be in effect from 9 a.m. until midnight on Thursday. A postcode lottery in social care underlines the need for long-term national reform. That from a coalition of charities, as analysis suggests the likelihood of not getting the right support can triple depending on which area of England someone lives in.
2: Well, I think there's definitely conversations about how is this happening. So there's probably some things that local areas can do right here and right now just by comparing systems and data. You know, we've got huge variation.
1: That's Jackie O'Sullivan from MenCap, who's one of the co-chairs of the Care Support Alliance. It says with the new government, the opportunity for lasting reform is available. Well, that new government's headed up by Prime Minister Andy Burnham, and he's promising to change tactics to tackle the gangs bringing migrants across the English Channel. So after a record 230 people made the journey in a single boat in the early hours of Monday morning, the PM also said the government would be relentless in chasing down the gangs who are facilitating the dangerous crossings. Major retailers say they've sold out of solar eclipse glasses. It's as customers travelled for miles to get their hands on a pair ahead of the best solar eclipse since the last century. This shop owner in Whitechapel says his store has been pretty busy.
3: And then we are too busy, darling. Too busy on the road. So, like, we have not enough time to eat something in 24 hours.
1: And Cristiano Ronaldo has married his long-term girlfriend, Georgina Rodriguez. The football legend shared an image of their rings on social media. They first met back in 2016. That's the latest from Radio News Hub. I'm John Collins.
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7: Looking into Wednesday, it's another hot one on the cards for most of us, but some cloud and showers across Scotland and Northern Ireland. A dry and hot day elsewhere with temperatures into the low 30s.
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1: Part of the UK could be set to bake as temperatures hit 38 degrees Celsius and senior firefighters warn the country faces a national emergency over wildfires. Some areas face a fifth heatwave of the summer. The Met Office has revealed the UK's on course for its hottest summer on record. People with cancer are also being warned to take extra precautions. Anthony Cunliffe from Macmillan.
2: We did see in June and July through the heatwaves then a significant 300% increase in visits to our information about for cancer people during heatwaves. So we do know that people are considering that they may be at higher risk and wanting advice on how to best manage that.
1: 50 police chiefs are calling on the Prime Minister to use every lawful option to prevent the early release of PC Andrew Harper's killers. They say families and victims must be properly considered when changes are made to sentencing or release arrangements. Andy Burnham said yesterday he's increasingly confident Albert Bowers and Jesse Cole won't be released. A man described as a dangerous and predatory murderer is to be sentenced today. Simon Levy was convicted of murdering two women, 53-year-old Carmen Valencia Trujillo and 39-year-old Cheryl Wilkins last year. The killings came after the 40-year-old seriously sexually assaulted another woman. The victim told police about him, but she was not interviewed until after the murders. The Office actress Lucy Davis says she's been diagnosed with incurable breast cancer. The 53-year-old was diagnosed a year and a half ago, but it was too late for chemotherapy. She says she's living her life with as much fun as she can. Charity Breast Cancer Now say her openness will resonate with thousands living with the disease across the country. And major retailers have sold out of solar eclipse glasses. It's as customers travelled for miles to get their hands on a pair ahead of the best solar eclipse since the last century. A shop owner in Whitechapel says his store has been significantly busy.
3: And then we are too busy, darling. So, like, we have not enough time to eat something in 24 hours.
1: The Royal Greenwich Observatory said they had sold approximately 15,000 pairs of glasses. From Radio News Hub, I'm Frankie Hersine.
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1: A largely dry and sunny day, particularly warm across England and Wales, and quite hot in the west and southwest. Some cloud and outbreaks of rain in the northwest, but highs today of 34 degrees Celsius.
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4: The government's emergency COBRA committee will meet today in response to the extreme heat as the UK grapples with more baking hot temperatures. It could hit up to 38 degrees Celsius tomorrow as senior firefighters warn the country faces a national emergency over wildfires. Scorching temperatures may also put people with cancer at further risk. That's according to Macmillan. Anthony Cunliffe is their spokesperson.
5: We may even have more heat waves this year. We know we've got another one coming up, and that may really cause a lot of kind of emotional or psychological concern for people with cancer, especially if they've heard that they're at a higher risk.
4: 50 police chiefs have written to the Prime Minister, urging him not to let the killers of PC Andrew Harper be released from prison. Jesse Cole and Albert Bowers were both due to be let out under the early release scheme designed to tackle prison overcrowding. Andy Burnham says he's doing all he can to prevent it. Yesterday, the government said they'd found a solution. The funeral of former Conservative Minister Anne Widdecombe will take place today. The service will be at the Catholic Abbey, a place where she regularly worshipped. She died after allegedly being hit in the head with a hammer. 28-year-old Joshua Kerry from Rotherham is charged with her murder. Lucy Davis, best known for her role as Dawn Tinsley in The Office, has announced she's been diagnosed with incurable stage 4 breast cancer. The 53-year-old says she's still trying to live her life in as fun a way as she possibly can. Breast Cancer Now say her story is a powerful reminder they cannot take their foot off the accelerator. And tonight's the night. Millions of us will be able to see the fullest solar eclipse for the next half a century. Officials are warning us to not look at it without specialist glasses. Even a brief exposure can cause permanent damage, but many of them have sold out. The shop owner in London says they've come from all over.
6: The people coming from Surrey, Southend Sea, and then they came from yesterday night. The lady came from Southampton, and then loads of people coming from Birmingham as well.
4: A number of events are taking place up and down the country, but a party may be spoiled in Scotland, with forecasters predicting clouds right as it occurs. That's the latest from Radio News Hub. I'm Frankie Hairsign.
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4: A largely dry and sunny day, particularly warm across England and Wales, and quite hot in the west and southwest. Some cloud and outbreaks of rain in the northwest, but highs today of 34 degrees Celsius.
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0: morning, and welcome to Delight Radio Breakfast on Wednesday, Hump Day Wednesday. We're there already. It's the 12th of August. How you doing? You all right? That was from Rains, that one, opening us up, and that was called Hills Running. Don't want to run too far in this heat, do we? My goodness me. Hope you had a great night and you're raring to go for your hump day.
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Such a brilliant tune, that one. Black Box and Ride on Time on Delight Radio. A partial eclipse day today as well. Let's see what happens later on this evening, don't we? They reckon about 6-7 o'clock tonight, we're going to have the old partial eclipse. Unless you've got the special glasses, don't look at it. That's the advice. Don't look directly at it. Coming up on the show this morning, a couple of bits and pieces to tell you about. We got a breakfast bowl of soul, of course, coming in this hour, which Chef is currently working on. That is from Sly and the Family Stone this morning. And two from one today comes from the Detroit Spinners. Soon we'll be checking out your traffic and travel and your train and tube news as well. More great music, because as you know, here on Delight, we play the music that you want to hear. And other bits and pieces along the way between now and 10 o'clock. Amma Lewis and GA Now and Hindsight.

0: That's hindsight. Oh, hindsight's a wonderful thing, isn't it? How many times do you reckon during life either somebody says it to you or you even say it yourself? With hindsight, what would you have done differently? How many times have we heard that? It is 7:18 right now.
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0: Time to take our first look out and about on the roads then. The M25, let's start there. Both directions between junctions 21A and 22

another vehicle fire. Diversions are in place via the A38 and the A40 and the M5 as well. Allow extra time for your journeys is the advice there. The A31 both ways in Hampshire at the M27 junction 1 to the A338 is closed for emergency repairs following a lorry fire and a Heartland blaze. Use the A338 and the M27 as alternatives. There are severe local delays around that one. And the M6 northbound junctions 4A to 5 in the West Midlands, lanes 1 and 2 are closed for resurfacing. Delays of around half an hour on that one. And a couple of congestion hotspots for you on the M25. Severe delays anti-clockwise.

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0: I like the way you make me feel. Indeed, that is Michael Gray and Bran Maz with that one. 7:24. Let's have a look at some national days then for today. The 12th of August. That means it's the glorious 12th here in the UK, the opening day of the grouse shooting season, whatever you think about that. It's a very traditional day. We've also got World Elephant Day. This is, of course, about protecting them and their habitat and, of course, the banning of ivory, or if not the banning, the protection of ivory products. And also it's National Vinyl Records Day today. And they've, in the last few years, they've made a big old comeback, haven't they? When CDs and the like came in, and all, and downloading as well, people thought that was really the end of vinyl. And it seemed to be for a while, didn't it? But it has made a comeback. I think it's the same with books and stuff and sort of like Kindles and that. People thought that was going to be the end of books. But I think people just like the feel of these things, don't they, as much as anything else. And those that are in the know with vinyl, they do say, you know, this, you get more of an authentic sound rather than a, you know, an ultra pure sound. Also, get me like as if I know what I'm talking about. National Middle Child Day today, it is. The one that they say is apparently often overlooked. I wouldn't know this. I come from a family of two siblings. So I wouldn't know, but if you're a middle child, maybe that's your experience. But there you go. There's some national days for us today. Music on the way shortly, but first up, let's check in on the business news.
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2: The Resolution Foundation think tank says average people doing paid work alone has roughly tripled in around a decade. That's mainly as a result of the post-pandemic legacy of home working. It found that among 18 to 69-year-olds, the average share of people who were doing paid work alone in the standard working day increased by 10% from 2014 to 2023. Cards which enable people to communicate their needs in nationwide building society branches are being made available more widely to financial service providers across the UK. Launched in 2024, the Speakeasy cards were developed by Nationwide staff and people with lived experience of communication difficulties. It's to enable customers to communicate their needs in branch quickly and during face-to-face interactions. And landlords claim Andy Burnham was wrong to suggest unfreezing local housing support rates would increase rents. During the Labour leadership campaign, the Prime Minister warned that high private sector rents inflate spending via the local housing allowance, but the National Residential Landlord Association insisted rent levels are determined by wider factors.

Turn the Key from Cass Heim. 7:31 is the time now here in the UK. If you're just getting up, welcome. It's Delight Radio Breakfast. Glad you could join us. Let me play you a belter right now from the OJ.

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There's a nice little number. That's called Come To Me from James Vickery with Music Soul Child. They bought us that one. It's 7:45 right now. Time for this morning's breakfast bowl of soul. Let's see what chef's come up with. We're going with Sly and the Family Stone and Family Affair. What can we tell you about this song? Well, it was released in November of 1971 from the album There's a Riot Going On, and it was written and produced by Sly Stone. The song sits in the funk, soul and R&B genre, so nicely suitable for the feature. Also on the track are such musicians as Billy Preston and Bobby Womack as well, playing various instruments on there, those two guys. The lyrics were inspired by Sly's future wife, Kathy Silver, and her sister, rather than his own family. Chart-wise, did very well over in the States. On the Billboard Hot 100, it was number one for 3 weeks, and on the Billboard R&B chart, it set at number one for 5 weeks. But over here in the UK, it didn't do so well. It was number 15 at its peak. However, it is ranked at number 57 on the Rolling Stones 500 Greatest Songs of All Time. This is in 2021. Rather than being a celebration of family, the song takes a more somber look at family division. It remains one of the most influential soul funk recordings of all time. It is a biggie. Let's play it for you.

Sly and the Family Stone and Family Affair. This morning's breakfast bowl of soul. Nice one, Chef. He's away to work on the breakfast smoothies. They will be with us just after the news at 9. But right now, here's more music from Ogene. This is Twin Flame.

That's the fabulous Jalen Ngonda and Rapture on Delight Radio. And before that, Eugene with Twin Flame. We got one more before the news. It comes from Al Bettis and Hello. Go and grab yourself a cuppa or something, and I'll see you in a few minutes' time.

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1: Prime Minister will chair a COBRA meeting over the extreme temperatures today as some parts of the UK brace for a fifth heat wave of the summer. Temperatures could hit highs of 38 degrees Celsius tomorrow, with firefighters, farmers and NHS staff all facing challenges due to the weather. Meanwhile, the UK's record-breaking heat can be especially dangerous for people with cancer. Anthony Cunliffe from Macmillan.
2: For some people going through cancer treatment, they may be on medications such as chemotherapy that are really affecting their appetite and their ability to stay hydrated, so that then they're at a higher risk of dehydration.
1: 50 police chiefs are calling on the Prime Minister to use every lawful option to prevent the early release of PC Andrew Harper's killers. They say families and victims should be properly considered when changes are made to sentencing or release arrangements. Andy Burnham said yesterday he's increasingly confident Albert Bowers and Jesse Cole won't be released. Yesterday, the government said they had found a solution. The Office actress Lucy Davis says she's been diagnosed with incurable stage 4 breast cancer. The 53-year-old was diagnosed a year and a half ago. She says she's living her life with as much fun as she can and wants to continue acting. Charity Breast Cancer Now say her openness will resonate with thousands living with the disease across the country. Some school children eligible for free school meals from September could miss out because their parents don't know they are. More than 500,000 extra children will come under the widened eligibility announced in June. The Child Poverty Action Group are calling on ministers to do more to let families know of the policy change. And solar eclipse glasses have sold out ahead of the event today, with customers reportedly travelling miles to get them. It's been a real scramble for some, as this man knows only too well.
3: I did try a couple of opticians, you know, were near where I was living. They kind of just looked at me, oh no, sorry. I would have thought that that would have been an ideal thing for them to sell. I'm still hoping to be able to get some somewhere, you know, but My hopes are running out.
1: The eclipse will begin just after 6 p.m. tonight, and it will peak at slightly different times across the country. That's the latest from Radio News Hub. I'm Frankie Hersine.
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1: A largely dry and sunny day, particularly warm across England and Wales, and quite hot in the west and southwest. Some cloud and outbreaks of rain in the northwest, but highs today of 34 degrees Celsius.
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0: 12 minutes past 8. Hump Day Wednesday, the 12th of August. Delight Radio Breakfast, that is Billy Ocean and Night. Well, forget the night. We're well and truly into the daytime now, aren't we? And I hope your day has started off well. Coming up in this hour, as well as your traffic and travel, train and tubes, we'll look at some celebrity birthdays for today. And also, two from one is coming from the Detroit Spinners. Looking forward to that.
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0: still. I'm learning in the strain to always bring something in.
1: I like that. That's very atmospheric, isn't it? That's Kezia and Call for Change on Delight Radio. We're going to be checking out the traffic and travel in a moment or two after we've heard from Zoe and Tall Black Guy featuring Deborah Bond. This is Sacrifice.

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1: The latest then on the M25 anti-clockwise junctions 6 to 5 in Kent. Lanes 1 to 3 are closed. This is after a vehicle fire a day or so ago, this one, near to Clackett Lane. Only lane 4 is open. Recovery and cleanup is underway, and there are delays of about an hour and 6 mile queues as a result of all that. On the M25 in both directions between junctions 21A and 22 in Hertfordshire is now reopened following an industrial fire. There is a speed restriction in

part of your journey. The A12 northbound near to Colchester at Junction 28 has reopened after a collision there yesterday. There are delays as police investigation work is ongoing on that one. On the M6 northbound between Junctions 4A and 5 in the West Midlands, lanes 1 and 2 are closed for emergency resurfacing, delays of about half an hour on that one. Severe anti-clockwise congestion on the M25 approaching junctions 5 to 6. The M1 southbound is busy, junctions 8 to 14, and northbound is easy. The M4 is slow approaching the M25 interchange. No great surprise there. The M6 is heavier at the

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2: Newcastle's new head coach says he arrives with ambitions, but needs time to bring the Magpies success. Matthias Eisler spoke at his first press conference yesterday.
3: I made already just now the phrase how Newcastle should play like. That's again front-footed, intense, aggressive, and of course also successful.
2: Newcastle has seen huge transfers out of the club this summer, with heavy hitters Anthony Gordon, Bruno Guimaraes and Sandro Tonali all sold. Meanwhile, PSG manager Luis Enrique has refused to comment on Bradley Barcola's potential move to Merseyside. The French winger is understood to be a target for Liverpool, but could be part of the French giants lineup against Aston Villa later today. The European trophy winners come together tonight to battle for the UEFA Super Cup. And Great Britain continued their winning ways at the European Athletics Championships last night. Ramel Glave declared total domination for Great Britain by taking gold. Fellow Brit Jeremiah Azu also took silver. Glave becomes the most recent British 100-meter champion, taking the crown from Zarnell Hughes in 2018.
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Oh, that's the Allergies and All the Time. Top song, that. It's 8:30, Delight Radio Breakfast time for this morning's 2 from 1. And I've got a couple of top songs for you right now from the Detroit Spinners.

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That's Jamie Jones and Sunny. Apologies, all was going swimmingly, and then all of a sudden we lost some connection a few minutes ago. So apologies about that. Let's move on, though. We got some celebrity birthdays to tell you about right now. It is, of course, the 12th of August. We have got the absolute legend from Dire Straits, guitarist, singer, songwriter Mark Knopfler. He is 77 years old today. Then we got the Gypsy King himself, two times world heavyweight boxing champion, Tyson Fury. Fury, he's 38 years old today. And of course, everyone's waiting for the Fury AJ fight, aren't they? And probably 10 years too late, but anyway, probably still be all right. Cara Delevingne, English model and actress. She is 34 years old today. Then we got singer-songwriter from Britain, Tanita Tikaram. Do you remember Tanita Tikaram and that song Good Tradition from back in the, I think it was the late 80s. Then we've got 14 times a Grand Slam tennis champion from the US, Pete Sampras, the great Pete Sampras. He's 55 years old today. And then finally, from the world of Hollywood legend, Cecil B. DeMille, legendary film director, born on this day in 1881. And passed away in 1959. So happy heavenly birthday to him. Happy birthday to the rest. And a happy birthday to you or anyone you may know who is celebrating today. These are the Whispers. And I want to make it with you on Delight Radio.

Loving that. The Whispers on Delight Radio Breakfast. I Want to Make It With You. What a cracking version. Here's some music from Blue Soul 10 right now. This is You Should Know by now.

0: Soul 10. And you should know by now, Delight Radio, playing the music that you want to hear. Got one more before the news at 9 o'clock, which of course means that the breakfast smoothies are going to be on the way soon. And also, we'll be starting our countdown to Mick Brown. Mick, of course, will be here from 10 with Mid-Morning Delight. Audrey Pound and Feel the Fire on the way.
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1: The government's emergency Cobra Committee will meet today in response to the extreme heat as the UK grapples with more baking hot temperatures. It could hit up to 38 Celsius tomorrow. Senior firefighters warn the country faces a national emergency over wildfires. Tonight's the night millions of us will be able to see the fullest solar eclipse for the next half a century. Officials are warning us to not look at it without specialist glasses, but it's been a huge scramble to get some, with many retailers sold out.
2: The queue moved down really slowly. On the website it said, hey, you can get 5 per person. And then they came around and they were saying, no, just 1 per person. We're almost certainly going to sell out. So there was people there joining the queue that had no chance of getting any glasses at all. So I got a pair.
1: Andy Burnham says he wouldn't forgive himself if he didn't try to lessen the pain of PC Andrew Harper's family. He added he's doing all he can to stop his killers being released from prison as part of the early release scheme. Meanwhile, the chief probation officer's warning the public could be at risk if the government don't get the scheme right. A man who murdered 2 women after seriously sexually assaulting another will be sentenced later today. 53-year-old Carmenza Valencia Trujillo and Cheryl Wilkins, who was 39, were both murdered by 40-year-old Simon Levy in March and August of last year. He'd also been reported for rape in January that year. The victim says she wasn't interviewed until after the murders. Lucy Davis, best known for her role as Dawn Tisley in The Office, has announced she's been diagnosed with incurable breast cancer. The 53-year-old says she's still trying to live her life in as fun a way as she possibly can. Breast Cancer Now say her story is a powerful reminder they cannot take their foot off the accelerator. And British sprinter Romel Glave is officially the fastest man in Europe. He took the 100-meter gold at the European Athletics Championships in Birmingham last night, moving 2 spots up the podium after his bronze medal last time round.
3: At the start of the season, my main objective was to be the king of Europe, because last time I came 3rd, I wasn't really happy with coming 3rd. 2 years forward, I'm a different athlete now.
1: Fellow British athlete Jeremiah Azu finished in the silver medal position. That's the latest from Radio News Hub. I'm Frankie Hersine.
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1: A largely dry and sunny day, particularly warm across England and Wales, and quite hot in the west and southwest. Some cloud and outbreaks of rain in the northwest, but highs today of 34 degrees Celsius.
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14: The perfect start to your day. Ian Williams. 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

I love that little finish on that one. That's Misha Rally, Yossi Holm, and Coco Bona on that one. That's called Skyline on Delight Radio. We're into our final hour of breakfast for this morning, 7 minutes past nine. And that means that right now it is time for Chef's Breakfast Smoothies. Let's see what his labours have come up with this morning then, shall we?

0: Yeah. Yes. Chef. Honestly. Oh, great stuff. First up, it was Lionel Richie and Truly Can Never Fail with some Lionel on the old Smoothies, can you? And then Debbie Gibson there. What a tune. Lost in Your Eyes. Absolutely stunning. Well done, Chef. Enjoyed those. More Breakfast Smoothies tomorrow, of course.
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0: That's Inner Life featuring the brilliant Jocelyn Brown, and I like it like that. I call it the Tommy Cooper song, just like that, not like that, like that. It's 18 minutes, it made me laugh anyway, 18 minutes past 9 o'clock. Don't forget, Mick Brown is here just after 10 with the fantastic Mid-Morning Delight through until 1. But right now,
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0: Let's take a look then out and about on the roads for the last time this morning. The M25 anti-clockwise between junctions 6 and 5 in Kent. Lanes 1 to 3 are closed. This is following an HGV fire a day or so ago. Lane 4 is open, but they've still got a clean-up operation ongoing. With regards to this one, there's about an hour's worth of delay for traffic and queues of about 6 miles, they reckon. On the M25 in both directions, between 21A and junction 22 in Hertfordshire, is reopened after an earlier industrial fire, although there is a 40 mile an hour speed restriction in place at the moment and delays of about 30 to 45 minutes for cleanup. On the M54 westbound between junction

diversion in place via the A41 to the A5. Avoid the area is the advice there. The M60 anti-clockwise between junctions 18 and 17 in Greater Manchester. There's a partial blockage there following an earlier collision. Delays are spilling onto the M62 westbound and the M

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3: In a few months, you can shop bigger for butterbeer and chocolate frogs. The UK's largest Harry Potter shop is set to open in London's Oxford Street in November. The flagship store, spanning more than 21,000 square feet over two floors, will open its doors on Oxford Street on the 4th of November. Inspired by the shopping street Diagon Alley, the new shop will become the second official Harry Potter retail destination here in the UK. Itsy bitsy teeny weeny yellow polka dot bikini singer Brian Hyland will perform his 1960 classic in Downing Street as he backs a campaign for better NHS diagnosis. The American musician will join British singer and campaigner Ashley Harley for their performance at the end of August. It aims to raise awareness for the number of young people who struggle to be diagnosed by the NHS. And Dame Prue Leith, Dame Mary Berry and Celia Imrie are some of the speakers confirmed to be appearing at the Cheltenham Literature Festival this year. Other notable names also appearing are Strictly Come Dancing judge Craig Revel Horwood, Richard Osman and Marina Hyde.
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I tend to try. I don't do this every day and every time, to be honest. But when the news is on, I tend to get up and have a little bit of a boogie about, or do a couple of exercises. I do try. One day, I'm hoping it'll pay off. That was from Down to the Bone, featuring Hills and Soul with that one. Now, great news, of course, that Craig Hannington is returning to Delight Radio. He'll be here Friday night and Saturday as well for a couple of shows from 5 p.m. on Saturday evenings. But also on the way on the 10th of October, Paul's Live. Of course, you know that's coming. Paul's Live, the biggest UK women's wellness and well-being event. It's taking place at St. Paul's Sandcroft in London, which is right by St. Paul's Cathedral, I understand. And doors open at 9 a.m. and it goes on till 5 p.m. Delight Radio will be down there in force, but you can expect inspiring speakers, trusted expert advice, honest conversations and practical support as well. 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And we will be broadcasting down there, as we were indeed last year at the event last year, and it was great fun. Come and come down and meet the team. 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And hopefully we'll see you down there. If you can't make it for whatever reason, then we'll see you on the radio. 9:30 now. 30 minutes of time left with you this morning. This is Do It Anyway.

Mike T, love that one. It's such a sort of happy, uplifting song. And then I looked at the newspaper headlines while that was playing, and it kind of saddened me today. They are, I do find they are becoming sadder and sadder and even more depressing. I might swap them out for something else. Just crammed full of misery today. So we'll leave them. We'll bypass them today and play some more music. This is Kaleidoscope. I'm a changed person.

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I don't know about you, but I just wish you'd make up her mind and either go on the walk or don't. That's Sheree Brown and Take a Walk with Love. 9.44, we'll check out the trains and the London Underground for one last time this morning in a mo. First up, here's what's coming on Delight Radio for the rest of the day. You've got Mick Brown, of course, at 10 with a brilliant mid-morning delight. 1 o'clock, Paul Saxon doing fantastic job back on Afternoon Delight. He's here at 1. Then at 4 o'clock is Mark Dodson with Drive Time, of course, always brilliant. 7 o'clock, Lenny Grooves and Soulful Delight. Then, of course, as it's Wednesday, well, Retro Russ is in, Discalicious on Delight. And the Glitter Ball, the team from Security are entering the building ready to get Russ's Glitter Ball ready for him later. And Lover's Delight with Melissa is on at 11. Okay, let's have a look at the trains then. On the main lines, quite busy today. No service on South Eastern at London and Charing Cross, and at Waterloo Eastern, services are being diverted to and from other London terminals. Buses run instead of trains on Transport for

0: That's Connectivity. That is Miguel Miggs and Ursula Rucker with that one. And that is our final song this morning. It's been a busy old morning. It really has. I hope your rest of the day goes well, whatever you're up to. Thanks for your company. Tomorrow, weekend eve for Thursday morning's breakfast. I hope you can join me then if you can. Be careful today out in the sunshine. It's going to be mega hot as well. And also, with that partial eclipse, 90% of the sun due to be obscured, and it can be dangerous, so be careful with that one. That's between 6 and 7. Mick Brown's coming next. I'll see you tomorrow. Take care.
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2: The Prime Minister will chair a COBRA meeting over the extreme temperatures today as some parts of the UK brace for a fifth heatwave of the summer. Temperatures could hit highs of 38 degrees Celsius tomorrow, with firefighters, farmers and NHS staff all facing challenges due to the weather. Solar eclipse glasses have sold out ahead of the event today, with customers reportedly travelling miles to get them. It's been a real scramble for some, as this man knows only too well.
3: I did try a couple of opticians, you know, near where I was living. They kind of just looked at me, oh no, sorry. I would have thought that that would have been an ideal thing for them to sell. I'm still hoping to be able to get some somewhere, you know, but my hopes are running out.
2: The eclipse will begin just after 6 p.m. and it will peak at slightly different times across the country at around 7 o'clock. 50 police chiefs have written to the Prime Minister urging him to not let the killers of PC Andrew Harper to be released from prison under the early release scheme. Andy Burnham says he's doing all he can to prevent it. Some school children eligible for free school meals from September could miss out because their parents don't know they are. More than 500,000 extra children will come under the widened eligibility announced in June. The Child Poverty Action Group are calling on ministers to do more to let families know of the policy change. Almost 500 children in England have been hurt by e-scooters since 2019. Research warns that the average age of youngsters injured was 12, with fewer than 2% wearing helmets at the time of the incident. Chris Theobald is from Guide Dogs UK, who are campaigning for stronger measures.
4: E-scooters are fast, heavy, powerful and almost silent, and they're often used on pavements, so they can be very difficult for people to detect. And because of their speed and the weight, the risk of a collision is higher than, say, with an ordinary push bike.
2: And Rod Stewart's cancelled the remainder of his US tour because of heart surgery. The 81-year-old's taking 4 weeks off to recover from a coronary stent procedure. He's apologised to his fans but says he's already feeling better and looks forward to having a good time with them again soon. That's the latest from Radio News Hub. I'm Frankie Hersine.
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6: New figures from Fair Pay UK suggest two-thirds of people believe work traditionally carried out by women continues to be undervalued in 2026. Here's Jacqueline Young, a lawyer for Fair Pay UK.
7: 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Shop floor workers are encouraged to join the claim at fairpayuk.co.uk.
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2: Cloud with outbreaks of rain in the northwest, but elsewhere dry, bright and warm, particularly so in the west and the southwest. Highs today of 34 degrees Celsius in central parts, slightly cooler further north and south.
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20: If you think the weather's hot, whoa, you wait till the musical heat wave kicks in. This is Mid Morning Delights. Thank you for breakfast to Ian. What a way to start the day. Got some hot stuff coming. So why don't you turn it up?

0: What a steamingly hot way to kick off a steamingly hot day. It's Mi Morning Delights. We are counting down to the eclipse later on. Are you excited about the eclipse? Right, it's August Darnell's birthday today as well. Kid Creole himself. We kicked off with Too Hot to Handle. There's a heat wave about to start. It's called Mid-Morning Delights. We got lots of love at 11. We got birthdays to celebrate. We got High Noon. We got the news. We got the weather. We got you now till 1. Music and fun. Music you want to hear.
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Mick Brownie in the morning. This is Mid-Morning Delights, part of the delightful day. 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We are your official countdown to the Eclipse radio station. Coming up then at 11, lots of love at 11, we're going to play music for the Eclipse nighttime. What will be happening nighttime tonight when it goes a bit dark at around 7:15 and it gets a little bit chilly? It's rather weird. Apparently it plays havoc with all the birds as well, because they suddenly think it's in the morning and they start chirping. It's going to be a rather bizarre 15 minutes or so, and as I say, we'll count down to the eclipse as we eclipse all the other radio stations anyway. Lots of love at 11 in 10 minutes. Lots of breaking news. We'll bring that to you as well. And we'll keep you updated on this wonderful heat wave.

0: Well, I don't know about you, but he is certainly, without doubt, my favourite soul man of all time, Luther, with Greg Diamond's Bionic Boogie. And if you are a fan of Luther, the other day I saw, I think it must have been from a concert, a tribute to Aretha Franklin, no, not Aretha, Dionne Warwick, but it was Luther singing A House Is Not A Home live in front of this. It was just magical. Try and find it somewhere, Google it, or go on YouTube. It is magnificent. Okay, right, it's 11 o'clock already. That first hour zip by. We're in the back seat for lots of love at 11. We're celebrating the night time. That's the right time.
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2: The government's Emergency Cobra Committee will meet today in response to the extreme heat as the UK grapples with more baking hot temperatures. Could hit up to 38 degrees Celsius tomorrow as senior firefighters warn the country faces a national emergency over wildfires. Elsewhere, tonight's The Night, millions of us will be able to see the fullest solar eclipse for the next half a century. Officials are warning us not to look at it without specialist glasses, though, but it's been a huge scramble to get some, with many retailers sold out.
3: The queue moved down really slowly. On the website, it said, hey, you can get 5 per person. And then they came around and they were saying, no, just 1 per person. We're almost certainly going to sell out. So people there joining the queue, they had no chance of getting any glasses at all. So I got a pair.
2: If you're in Scotland, though, the clouds might spoil the party, although there will be clear skies in the east of the country. Andy Burnham says he wouldn't forgive himself if he didn't try to lessen the pain of PC Andrew Harper's family. He added he's doing all he can to stop his killers being released from prison as part of the early release scheme. Meanwhile, the chief probation officer's warning the public could be at risk if the government don't get the scheme right. The funeral of former Conservative Minister Anne Widdecombe is taking place today. Her service will be at the Buckfast Abbey, a place where she regularly worshipped. 28-year-old Joshua Kerry from Rotherham is charged with her murder. The Office actress Lucy Davis says she's been diagnosed with incurable breast cancer. The 53-year-old was diagnosed a year and a half ago. She says she's living her life with as much fun as she can. Charity Breast Cancer Now say her openness will resonate with the thousands living across the country with the disease. And British sprinter Romel Glave is officially the fastest man in Europe. He took 100 metres gold at the European Athletics Championships in Birmingham last night.
4: At the start of the season, my main objective was to be the king of Europe. Because last time I came third, I wasn't really happy with coming third. 2 years forward, I'm a different athlete now.
2: Fellow British athlete Jeremiah Azu also finished in the silver medal position. That's the latest from Radio News Hub. I'm Frankie Hairsign.
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2: Cloud with outbreaks of rain in the northwest, but elsewhere dry, bright and warm, particularly so in the west and the southwest. Highs today of 34 degrees Celsius in central parts, slightly cooler further north and south.
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0: Right, tonight's the night that the sky will go dim for a while. The temperatures will drop for a while. But it should be an incredibly fantastic sight. Tonight, it's the night of the eclipse. Let's get in the back seat for some 11 o'clock smooch.

0: Wow, something about tonight, eh? The Eclipse. We are your official Eclipse countdown station. Nights over Egypt on the night shift with a Lionel-less Commodores. And isn't the night fantastic? And it will be with the Temptations tempting you to listen all day to Delight Radio. If you are listening at work, as I keep saying, it'll be home time. You'll be eclipsing it before you know it. And of course, tonight, after that eclipse, there's only one thing that could be even more important than the eclipse. That's Lenny getting groovy, Lenny Grooves, and then the big disco. Discolicious, Retro Russ. Even now, on a day like today, in the heat and the fact there's an eclipse, I'm still polishing Retro Russ's disco ball. Fly, boss,
1: walk, jam, nitty gritty. You're listening to the boy from the big bad city. This is
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9: Mid-morning delights. We've got about 23 minutes to fill before high noon.

Absolutely love that one. Do you like that one? Of course you do. It's the music you want to hear. Kashif, I just got to have you. Mickey in the morning, got a full house again today. We love a full house here now at Delight. Everyone's knocking on the door saying, can I come and play? Paul Saxon, Afternoon Delights, with his Top of the Pops dancing. Mark Dodson will be here on the big drive. And then as we get ready for the eclipse, Lenny will be grooving 7 till 9, and then the big, big boom, boom, boom disco show. Disco-licious Retro Russ. I've nearly finished polishing his ball, actually. I thought I'd give it an extra polish today as it's an eclipse, so it can gleam a little bit more when the sun comes back out again after the whatever's gone in front of the sun goes away. Ready for high noon? We are. I've got three monster king-size disco 45s to get us in the mood for Retro Russ's Disco-licious. And every one has the word disco in the title.

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0: Love it. The Party Pupils with Maya Hawthorne and a wonderful cover of the old Player song, Baby Come Back. Two happy hours in the sun, done. Into the afternoon we go for an hour, and that first hour we're going to kick off to get ready for the Discolicious show tonight. Three songs with disco in the title.
1: 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Today we can see the UK's fullest solar eclipse for the next 54 years. More than 90% of the sun will be obscured by the moon between 6:17 p.m. and 8:06 p.m. tonight. Liz Avery is an astronomer at the Royal Observatory Greenwich.
2: We'll go a little bit darker, so it'll feel like a really, really cloudy day. It won't go pitch black like nighttime, but it will go darker. Lots of people say as well they feel like it's a little bit eerie. The light feels a little bit weird because it's kind of not what you'd expect at that time of day.
1: But officials are warning us not to look at it without specialist glasses. Next, Andy Burnham says he will consider imposing a ban on disposable barbecues. This because of the risk of further wildfires as extreme heat continues to grip parts of the UK. The Prime Minister will chair an emergency Cobra Committee later in response to a prolonged spell of exceptionally hot and dry weather. Home Office Minister Anna Turley has defended the government's proposals to house asylum seekers in former military bases in the British countryside. Turley says the sites would be self-contained and were more manageable and affordable than housing them in hotels. It came as the government announced 13 hotels housing asylum seekers were being closed. Nearly 500,000 children in England have been injured by e-scooters in the last 7 years, and less than 2% were wearing helmets at the time. That's what researchers say in a call for stronger measures on e-scooter safety. Chris Theobald is from Guide Dogs UK, who are also campaigning for regulation.
3: You can't use a privately owned e-scooter in the UK on public land. So most e-scooters being used are being used illegally. The only ones you can use are some limited rental schemes in England. So we don't think that items that are unregulated should be sold.
1: And Gavin's Stacey star Melanie Walters says she's completely thrilled to be joining Strictly Come Dancing. The Welsh actress is the final name announced for the 2026 series. That's the latest from Radio News Hub. I'm Tanita Sims.
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1: Cloud with outbreaks of rain in the northwest, but elsewhere dry, bright and warm, particularly so in the west and southwest. Highs today of 34 degrees Celsius.
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0: Get ready for the ultimate disco experience tonight after the eclipse of the sun. Discolicious will be kicking in at 9 o'clock. Three songs with disco, disco, disco. Love that. Cloud One, Disco Juice, Lonely Disco Dancer, DD Bridgewater. And before that, we kicked off with the Disco Stomp. Retro Russ will be stomping around here later on in his platform boots. Before that, Lenny will be groovy when the eclipse kicks in.
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Just before one, before the afternoon delights kick in, I've got two songs from our eclipse box. Yes, we've got a box full of songs about the eclipse. We've got a box for everything. That's Ethan Gray featuring Andre Espo and Give Me the Time. Do you want the time? 22 to 1. News headlines, lots going on. Lots of sporty bits as well. It's the big game tonight, the curtain raiser of the season, where the European champions PSG take on the UEFA League winners Aston Villa this evening.

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Full house this afternoon into the evening, the big evening, the eclipse evening. Paul Saxon, Afternoon Delights, dancing around at the moment. Mark Dodson with The Drive, he'll drive you to the almost the start of the eclipse. Lenny Groove will be eclipsing with his music, and then Disco-licious Retro Russ. And then Your Love Songs with Melissa. So that was Wonderful Wednesday's Mid-Morning Delights. Two songs from our box that says Eclipse, Ain't No Sunshine, Rochford. And one more from the Sunshine Eclipse box. I wonder how long it's going to... It's because it does go a little bit dark, doesn't it, for a while. I wonder how long there will be no sunshine.

0: lately?
1: I haven't really talked to him, but he looks pretty down.
2: He looks pretty down.
3: Yeah, well, maybe we should cheer him up then.
1: What do you suppose we should do?
3: Well, does he like

0: Enjoy your delightful eclipsing afternoon, early evening. Monday was marvellous. Tuesday was terrific. Wednesday's been wonderful. But you know what? Thursday tomorrow will be fab when we come back at 10 to do it again. Right, let's catch up on the afternoon news and the weather. And then we'll kick the afternoons into gear. And if you are listening at work, it won't be long before you're out there putting your special sunglasses on.
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2: A man described as a dangerous and predatory murderer has been sentenced at the Old Bailey to a whole life prison term for murdering two women. Simon Levy was convicted of murdering two women, 53-year-old Carmen Valencia Trujillo and 39-year-old Cheryl Wilkins, last year. The killings came after the 40-year-old seriously sexually assaulted another woman. Next, tonight's the night millions of us will be able to see the fully solar eclipse for the next half a century. More than 90% of the sun will be obscured by the moon. Liz Avery is an astronomer at the Royal Observatory, Greenwich.
3: It takes a real incredible set of cosmic coincidences for everything to line up in exactly the right place at exactly the right time. And that doesn't happen all the time. We get solar eclipses quite regularly because, you know, the moon is orbiting our planet. It really is pretty rare.
2: The University of Cambridge says it will investigate how a professor who resigned over a plagiarism row was appointed. Jason Arday, a professor of sociology of education, quit last week following a series of media reports alleging he plagiarised his PhD thesis and other research. Andy Burnham says he will consider imposing a ban on disposable barbecues because of the risk of further wildfires. It comes as extreme heat continues to grip parts of the UK. Almost 500 children in England have been hurt by e-scooters since 2019. Research warns the average age of youngsters injured was 12. Chris Theobald is from Guide Dogs UK, who are campaigning for stronger measures.
4: E-scooters are fast, heavy, powerful and almost silent, and they're often used on pavements, so they can be very difficult for people to detect. And because of their speed and the weight, the risk of a collision is higher than, say, with an ordinary push bike.
2: And Ricky Gervais has offered his support to his Office co-star Lucy Davis following her incurable breast cancer diagnosis. She's been met with messages of support from friends, former colleagues and fans. That's the latest from Radio News Hub. I'm Tanita Sims.
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2: Cloud with outbreaks of rain in the northwest, but elsewhere dry, bright and warm, particularly so in the west and southwest. Highs today of 34 degrees Celsius.
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0: thank you very much to Mick Brown. What a great show. Monday was marvellous. Tuesday,
1: good.
0: Great.
1: Awesome.
0: All brilliant.
1: Outstanding.
0: It was fantastic.
1: Amazing.
0: It was all of those things. Thank you.

0: Michael for doing the show yesterday. He was here. He'll be back with you next Tuesday. Go like radio on a, what day is it? It's the ump day, isn't it? It's Wednesday. On a Wednesday, playing you the music you want to hear. And listening to Mick Brown this morning, talking about the eclipse and playing tunes for the eclipse and everything. One of the things he said, and it never occurred to me, was that the eclipse really upsets the birds because they don't know what they're doing. So you can imagine all these birds just getting really angry about it. Look, one minute it's getting dark. And then it's back to normal again. You know, it's just going to really bother them, isn't it?
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Eat again. Wow. I see the Prime Minister is having a Cobra meeting. Because it's hot. Has anybody told him it's summertime? Come on. Is he going to be having a meeting in a couple of weeks' time about it being cold? Come on, what's going on? I've got my water. I'm not a big fan of water, got to be honest with you. I don't like water very much. It's a bit weird. But I've got coconut water today. I usually get some sort of flavoured water. I don't just like it plain, you know what I mean? But coconut water today makes me feel as if I'm on some Caribbean island somewhere, you know? It's that's what I'm pretending. I'm looking at the telly and they're going on about this solar eclipse. I'll try and give you some details on that soon. One of my computers is acting very slow, very, very slow. You know how it is. You try and open up the browser and it's thinking about it. So I'll give you some details as soon as it decides to work.

0: I promise you, I didn't put that song in especially for the eclipse. It's just called Moonlight Rendezvous. Bizarre, right? Do you think somebody else put it in for that reason? Call Million and Heather Hayward on Delight Radio, music you want to hear. Don't forget, we're promoting the Paul's Live. This is the event that's going to be taking place on Saturday, the 10th of October, at St. Paul's Sandcroft in London. At 9 a.m. in the morning until 5 p.m, you can expect inspiring speakers, trusted expert advice, honest conversations and practical support, all in a welcoming space where women can feel seen, heard and empowered. You can get more information on this by going to our website. 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

0: Ricardo and Glowing Up. You could almost put that one down to the eclipse as well, can you? Glowing Up.
1: Yeah, see?
0: I haven't done that. These songs are already in here. So now I've got the computer working. It's a partial eclipse in the UK, not a total eclipse. The moon will cover roughly 90 to 96% of the sun, depending on where you are. And it's funny, you know, because I've just come back from Cornwall a few weeks back, and it's saying here that Cornwall and Devon is a good place to see 96% of it. London will beginning to start around about 6:17, and it will be at its maximum by 12 minutes past 7, ends around about 6 minutes past 8. The further south-west you are in Britain, the greater the coverage. As I say, Cornwall 95 to 96 compared to 90 in London, 90% in London. And as Mick said, and I found it fascinating that it can affect the birds, because the birds are sort of like flying around happily saying, we've got another hour yet, guys, before bedtime. And then all of a sudden, it's like, what's going on? They've shortened the day on us.

Anton is going to be back on Delight Radio. Really looking forward to listening to him again. He's going to be here on Friday night, 9 until 11, with the Northern Soul Selection. He's busy, though. Now he's come back. He's going to be here on Saturday as well, 5 until 7 with the Saturday Soundtrack. And then again from 7 until 9 on Saturday with the

0: Delight Radio Dance Floor Classics. Somebody else who does the Dance Floor Classics is Jules. Jules is going to be here on Friday night. And talking of Dance Floor Classics, I can see there's the mirror ball in the corner of the room here. Mick's been polishing it again. And that does mean that Retro Russ is going to be here tonight. He's going to be with you. I'll run through the list of shows coming your way tonight. Somebody who's going to be here at the weekend as we're going through the presenters is Ephraim with the Roots and Reggae Show. And in honour of the Roots and Reggae Show, I've got this.
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0: It is summertime and it's going to get even sunnier tomorrow, I think. It's going to be warm again tomorrow. It's been warm all the way through, let's be honest. It's been a really nice summer, hasn't it? I've enjoyed it, really enjoyed it. Summertime on Delight Radio, playing you the music you want to hear. It is Wednesday, it is the hump day, and that means that, yeah, he's here tonight, Retro Russ. We've got the glitter ball down here. I think after our next tune from Timberland, I'm going to go down to the cellar, down to the basement, and pull out one of his songs in honour of the fact that he's going to be here tonight.
1: I keep

0: me up.
1: Halfway through the week, Wednesday, let's head down for our Wednesday look in the basement here at Delight Radio. So, heavy door. Okay, so let's have a look through the records here in the basement, see what we got for you. Oh, I've got a classic here. Okay, let's put this one on.

0: and Let It All Blow. In honour of Retro Russ, who's here tonight, we got his glitter ball on the floor. Actually, one of his balls was dropped because that one used to be on the ceiling. Look, this is the big finish. Listen to this. It's a very weird finish. I think it should be bigger. Have a listen to the end of this song. It sounds as if it's building to something. Here we go. Look, really building, really building. It's going to be a big finish. Really big finish. Wait for it, wait for it. Here it comes. Look, it's building even more. It's going to be a big finish. Oh, here it comes. The big finish. And it's just that boom at the end. It's embarrassing. You could have done this. That would have been better, wouldn't it? It's just a boom.
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Energy on Delight Radio, playing you the music you want to hear on a Wednesday afternoon. It is hump day, halfway through the week. What are you up to at the weekend? Anything good? I think the weather's still going to be good at the weekend. Some of the big stories in the news today. Solar eclipse tonight. That's going to be good. So depending on where you are, if you're down in Cornwall, somewhere like that, Devon, you've got a chance to see 96%. If you're here in London, around about 90%. Oh, I would be in London, wouldn't I? I could drive down to Cornwall quickly after the show. A bit extreme, though, isn't it? Also today, heatwave emergency PM Andy Burnham. How do you say his name? Burnham. Burnham, there you go. That's what we used to do to the bonfire. Is having a meeting about extreme heat, wildfires and drought worsening. So that's all happening. And also in the news, Columbia earthquake rescue teams continue searching for survivors after a powerful 7.4 actually, Richter scale earthquake that happened the other day when we was on air. I think that happened on Tuesday, didn't it? But all these top stories are going to be with you and more at the top of the hour. Can you believe we've nearly done an hour already? 2 o'clock, we'll have the news for you.

0: now you're all getting in contact and saying the Prime Minister's name is Andy Burnham. I know it is. I know it. Seeing as you are getting in contact, if any of you want a request or a shout out, anything like that, you can do it on WhatsApp 020 78 55 55 55, +44 if you're outside of the UK. I should have remembered Mick Brown's joke that he said the other day, when the King was sitting in his living room and his brother Andy comes in and says, do you want to have a look at my holiday pictures? And the King says, Andy Burnham.
1: Paul Saxon.
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flapping around near you. That bit of music on and you're away. I'm looking at the news at the moment. In the studio, we've got the news on the telly here in front of us. And it's saying people in Spain are preparing to witness a total solar eclipse. And they're all sat on the beach waiting for it already. Now, me being me, I would want to walk across and say, it's not happening. We got the wrong day. Sorry. We got the wrong day. It's tomorrow. Come back at 5 o'clock tomorrow and there will be a total eclipse. We've got the wrong day. I'm so sorry. I just watched them pack up their deck chairs and walk off the beach in disgust. That's the sort of person I am. I know. It's bad, right? It's very bad. I used to, with my mum when I was a kid, we used to go in a shopping mall. Why am I American now? Shopping supermarket, whatever you call it. And when she used to come up to me, I used to turn around and say, I don't know who you are. Who are you?

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1: A man who murdered two women and sexually assaulted a third has been jailed for the rest of his life. 40-year-old Simon Levy killed grandmother Carmenza Valentia Trujillo in March 2025 and mother of four, Cheryl Wilkins, in August that year too. His spiral of offending escalated from sexual assaults on the tube to double murder. Judge Mark Lucraft KC gave him the sentence.
2: As her mother says, they will keep her alive through their memories and the stories of her they will tell the children. Turning to the sentencing provisions, the sentence for murder is fixed by law. It must be imprisonment for life.
1: Andy Burnham says he will consider imposing a ban on disposable barbecues. It's because of the risk of further wildfires as extreme heat continues to grip parts of the UK. The Prime Minister will chair an emergency COBRA meeting later in response to a prolonged spell of exceptionally hot and dry weather. This evening, we can see the UK's fullest solar eclipse till 2090.
3: It's really nice as well when you witness something like that, when you're there, you're kind of watching it happen in front of you. It just reminds us that we're part of something bigger, like much bigger.
1: That's Liz Avery, an astronomer at the Royal Society Greenwich. Consumers have been warned against using knockoff glasses to watch it, as safety-approved options all but sell out online. Meanwhile, drivers are being warned they may need to turn their headlights on during the solar eclipse. The RAC says the action might be necessary for vehicles which do not have automatic lights to boost their visibility to other road users. Some children eligible for three meals from September could miss out because their parents don't know they are. More than 500,000 extra children will come under widened eligibility announced in June. The Child Poverty Action Group are calling on ministers to do more to let families know of the policy change. And Gavin's Stacey star, Melanie Walters, says she's completely thrilled to be joining Strictly Come Dancing. The Welsh actress is the final name announced for the 2026 series. That's the latest from Radio News Hub. I'm Tanita Sims.
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5: New figures from Fair Pay UK suggest two-thirds of people believe work traditionally carried out by women continues to be undervalued in 2026. Here's Jacqueline Young, a lawyer for Fair Pay UK.
6: 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However, women are paid less. Shop floor workers are encouraged to join the claim at fairpayuk.co.uk.
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1: Cloud with outbreaks of rain in the northwest, but elsewhere dry, bright and warm, particularly so in the west and southwest. Highs today of 34 degrees Celsius.
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to the second hour of the show, Delight Radio, on a Wednesday. It's hump day, playing you the music you want to hear. 6 minutes past two this Wednesday. I'm so glad that you've joined me, you know, otherwise I'd be sitting in a room on my own talking to myself. What am I on about? I do that anyway. I do that. Alexander. So when they named him, they decided to call him Alex Alexander. And it's got me thinking, because today is the eclipse, isn't it? The eclipse of the sun. So what funny names could you be called after the sun? Let me think. What about Luke? Lukewarm sun, you know, because lukewarm. What about Ray? Ray Shine? Ray Sunshine? Something like that. Not too bad. What about Ray Burns? That would be a good one, like the glasses. What about Solomon Bright? No, not that one. Okay. What about Albie Sunny? Ray D? Oh, no, forget it.

0: Katie Kassoon. That's quite a funny name as well, isn't it? Not to her, but yeah, Kassoon. Yeah, I'm looking at funny names here. I don't know why. There's something to do with the sun. Just passing the time, really, because I'm here until four, aren't I? Might as well. I told you before that I went to school with Paul Nuts, and they used to call the register Peanut. He had a sister called Hazel. And his dad was called Arthur Nut. And they lived in the Nut House. What about Crispy Bacon? That's quite a funny name, isn't it? Just what I'd like to say to those people sitting on the Spanish beach waiting for the sun. Just in time for the sun. Yeah, just in time. Just in time. No, not good, is it? Other names that we could put with the sun: Dr. Sunday, General Ray. No, none of them are working, really, are they? No, none of them. What about Total Eclipse? No, that's not really working. Any of them funny? What about Duke Shine? It's not working, really, is it? No, it's not.
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0: today in the soul world. Percy Mayfield, birthday. Joe Jones as well, Sir Mix-a-Lot. There's also Roy Hay of Culture Club. Is that soul? That's pop, really, isn't it? James Morrison. And we've got August Darnell of the Kid Creole and the Coconut fame. All right, we'll sing happy birthday to him. August Darnell from the... did I mention coconut? So, yes, because I got coconut water. I knew I'd mentioned it earlier. August Darnell of Kid Creole and the Coconuts. Are you ready? Sing happy birthday. Happy birthday to you, August. Happy it's August as well. Is that what they called him, August?
1: Happy birthday.
0: Probably.
1: Happy birthday.
0: Not very
1: happy birthday to
0: intuitive.
2: This was the best birthday ever.
0: What month is it? It's August. Call him August. Go on, call him August. I mean, geez, if that had been January? May? If his last name as would have been I, and his first name May, May I, we're back to names again, aren't we?

0: Happy birthday, August Darnell, of Kid Creole and the Coconuts. I think that pigeon's done a stall. Yeah, he has. Yeah, look. Mmm, dear.
1: Paul Saxon.
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Flowers on Mars. Can you imagine Valentine's Day and your missus is over there on Mars and you don't get the flowers there in time? You're going to be in trouble, aren't you? You're going to be in big trouble. I mean, I think Elon Musk is going to be calling you that afternoon. She's upset and I've got to deal with it because you didn't send flowers. That would be the conversation. Lovely to have your company this afternoon. It is Hump Day Wednesday and we would love you to join us on Saturday the 10th of October at St Paul's Sandcroft in London from 9 until 5 because it's Paul's Live 2026. Now, we were there last year and it was a fantastic event. 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

Camden sweetheart. There she is, Amy Winehouse. Sadly missed by us all. Back to black on Delight Radio on a Wednesday afternoon.

The statue of Amy Winehouse in Camden is starting to get worn away, you know. So many people have their pictures taken with it. If you're going to Camden Market, look out for the statue. It's quite a small one. I don't know if that's a life size. Was she that small? I don't know. I remember going off to see the film with my mum, because my mum is a Hampstead mum, lady, I guess. Yeah, she was born and brought up in Hampstead, and that's where Amy lived. And the film, Amy, was all filmed around Hampstead Heath, and my mum's no longer in Hampstead Heath. She's up in Norfolk now, and it was nice and interesting for her to see the Heath on that film. It's good. Today is the 12th of August. If it's your birthday, happy birthday to you. Some of the things that happened on this day in history, if you go back to 2012, the London Olympics closed on this day, bringing it to a hugely successful end. It was good that I was working in that area at the time. It was good, the London Olympics. We had cars driving around. Was it taxis, black cabs driving around everywhere, and BMWs, I seem to remember, or something like that. Also on this day in history, what else did we have happen here? We had the 1994, the Major League Basketball players went on strike, ultimately wiping out the World Series. That happened on this day. Oh, what about this? 1990, a complete T-Rex skeleton, that's not the singer, by the way, that was found in South Dakota on this day in history. And also, if we go back to 1969, the Battle of Bogside. No, that's not... No, it's not. It's not a joke. No, come on. What, because Bogside? No, please, come on. It's my favourite tune. I love this. I love this tune. You know I do. The granddaughters of Sam Cooke, their uncle, Bobby Womack. This is the Womack Sisters on Delight Radio.

0: folks. It's me, Wally. I'm just filling in.
1: Wally, what are you doing in here? I just went out the studio for a second. You're not to come in here and play with the stuff. I've told you before.
0: Okay.
1: Look, I know your dad's the boss, but that doesn't mean you can just come in on somebody's show and do what you like.
0: I get extra credit for this.
1: You get credit for this?
0: Sure.
1: I don't understand. Who gives you credit for it?
0: Can I sit around again today?
1: Not today, Wally. Come on. I'm very busy today.
0: You're great.
1: Thanks, Wally.
0: I can't understand why they hate you so much.
1: Thank you, Wally.
0: So long.
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0: Ashley Brown. Delight Radio on a Wednesday afternoon. So we're looking forward to this eclipse tonight. We're not getting a totality in the London area, about 90% here. If you're down in Cornwall, you're getting a little bit more. If you're over in Greenland, even more. If you want to see another one, you've got to wait until 2019. 2090. Don't think I'll bother with that one. You know how it works, do you? It's the moon. The moon gets in the way of the sun. That's how we get the eclipse. So we've got a bit of a moony going on.
1: That's disgusting.
0: No, not in that way. The moon... Oh, you read that wrong. On a fantasy.

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Tonight at 7 o'clock, Soulful Delight on Delight Radio. Lenny Grooves is here. And the Glitter Ball's down there on the floor, so we know Retro Russ is going to be here at 9 o'clock tonight. And Seeing the Night Out with Melissa, Lover's Delight. Should we do another Retro Russ tune? Let's do it. Let's do it in honour of what's happening up there in space, really, isn't it? It is up there in space, because that's where the moon is. So we'll play this one. Sheila B. Devotion and Spacer on a Wednesday afternoon in honour of Retro Russ tonight.

0: 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Oh, hold on a minute, hold on. The boss is coming, wait a minute.
1: Who gave you those records to play?
0: I don't know what you mean, boss. What do you mean?
1: Did it ever occur to you that I have a speaker in my office?
0: I was just playing this song. Look, this one, here. Look, this one.
1: Is that one of our records?
0: Well, it might be Retro Russ's. I mean, he was here the other night and...
1: Do you realise we could lose our licence?
0: No, I understand. Didn't you like it?
1: That was truly... awful.
0: Well, I quite liked it, actually. I mean, I thought it was...
1: Now, that's enough.
0: Okay. Sorry, boss. Sorry.
1: Could I see you in my office after the show?

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1: A man described as a dangerous and predatory murderer has been sentenced at the Old Bailey to a whole life prison term for murdering two women. Simon Levy was convicted of murdering 53-year-old Carmen Valencia Trujillo and 39-year-old Cheryl Wilkins last year. The killings came after the 40-year-old seriously sexually assaulted another woman. Judge Mark Lucraft KC gave him the sentence.
2: This cannot be described in any way as a borderline case, and the appropriate order is a whole life order. And that is the order I impose in respect of counts 5 and 6. You will be in prison for life, and there will be a whole life order.
1: Andy Burnham says he will consider imposing a ban on disposable barbecues because of the risk of further wildfires. It comes as extreme heat continues to grip parts of the UK. Temperatures could hit highs of 38 degrees Celsius tomorrow. National Trust is to carry out a drone survey of the fire damage done at Heath. It's because of fears that the inferno has exposed unexploded bombs from the Second World War. The conservation charity is warning people to stay away from the dangerous area, with all public rights of access currently suspended. Today we can see the UK's fully solar eclipse for the next 54 years. More than 90% of the sun will be obscured by the moon between 6:17 and 8:06 p.m. Liz Avery is an astronomer at the Royal Observatory Greenwich.
3: So what we're going to see is it will go a little bit darker, so it will feel like a really, really cloudy day. It won't go pitch black like nighttime, but it will go darker. Lots of people say as well they feel like it's a little bit eerie. The light feels a little bit weird because it's kind of not what you'd expect at that time of day. It's really nice as well. It just reminds us that we're part of something bigger.
1: And season 2 of Saturday Night Live UK will be on air next month. The British incarnation of the NBC sketch comedy show premiered in March, with each episode seeing a different host take to the stage each week. The first episode of the new series will be on Saturday, September 12th. That's the latest from Radio News Hub. I'm Tanita Sims.
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1: A dry evening with long clear spells, very warm across parts of central and southern areas. Cloudy remains in the northwest with some patchy rain, lows 15 degrees Celsius.
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Prospect Park featuring AJ Lewis, bringing us into the third and final hour of this show. It's going very fast today, very, very, very, very, very fast. Playing you the music you want to hear. It's hump day, it's Wednesday halfway through the week. And it is total eclipse day, although we're not going to get a total eclipse of the heart. It is only going to be 90% in London. So what time does it begin? Well, 6:17 British summer time in the London area. It reaches a maximum around 12 minutes past 7 and ends, it's all done and dusted by about 6 minutes past 8. If you want to see a 96% eclipse, you've got to go down to Devon and Cornwall. But here in London, where I am, it's 90%, which is good enough. It's still going to upset the birds, though, isn't it? Mick Brown was saying this on his show earlier on. Because the birds, you know, they're fluttering around. They're thinking that they've got about an hour to go before it gets dark. And then they suddenly start seeing it getting dark. And it's a bit off-putting. Bit off-putting for them, isn't it? You know, they're sort of... they don't like it, the birds, and then suddenly the sun comes back and they just go, what are you doing?

the moon's getting in the way of things. The moon wants the spotlight just for a few seconds. The eclipse is tonight. Jerry Towns, You Are My Sunshine. Love that. Don't forget, Craig Hannington is back on Delight Radio with the Northern Soul Selection. He's going to be with you. If you like your soul music, which we do, of course we do, join Craig this Friday, 9 until 11 UK time.

0: we'll have a look in a little while at the shows coming your way tonight, the specialist shows. There's a crystal ball in the corner of the room, so that could give it away as to one of the people who's going to be here tonight. We've been talking about the eclipse, and I must say, it's important that you don't stare at the sun. You know that, right?
1: So you can't see at all?
0: No, you won't be able to see anything if you stare at it.
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0: Crispy Neil on there, and that was preceded by Joe Dallas and the Monks. It is Delight Radio. 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
3: 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Jamaica! 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
1: Paul Saxon, Reggae Delight.
2: Yeah, Saxon, your big bad sound, you get me?
3: Right, it's time to go down to the basement to get today's basement tune. Just coming up to the door. Oh, it's heavy. Need some WD-40. Okay, looking through the records. What we got for you today? Oh, this one. I love this. Okay, here's today's basement tune.

0: hope you're enjoying the music that we're playing for you here on hold on. The cleaning lady's coming.
1: Hello there, big boy.
0: Good morning, cleaning lady. Look, do you like my new headphones? 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
0: Hold on, let me just bend down and get these.
1: Would you like me to do that for you?
0: No, sir.
1: What are you going to do now?
0: I think I'm going to play another song.
1: You're magnificent.
0: Thank you. Let's put another song on.
1: Bye-bye now.

0: a great collaboration. Kygo Navarro on there. Also, Ty Collins and DJ Fudge. I could just do with some fudge. You know when you go to the seaside, they do the rock making and stuff, and they also show you how they make fudge, don't they? Show you the way on the Light Radio on a Wednesday. Look at the time. It's fast approaching. Well, 20 minutes. 20 minutes until 4 o'clock. It's fast approaching, though. It is, isn't it? We'll have the news for you at the top of the hour. Some of the big stories in the news today. Prison crisis, overcrowding and controversial early release of prisoners still remains in the news at the moment. Temperatures, parts of southern and eastern England could reach 37. Amber health alert in place. Heat wave and drought. The government is holding an emergency meeting of extreme heat, wildfires and drought. And also a solar eclipse today. Millions across Britain are going to be watching for the solar eclipse. Here in London, a 90% coverage, and down in Devon and Cornwall, 96, 97, something like that. So not totality, but it will start to get a little bit dark.
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Well, how long's a piece of string, you know? What a question. Just seeing on the news, they're still talking about the day that Donald Trump got off the plane. Drew, you've heard this story, right? You remember this? There was a threat that the plane was going to be attacked, and Donald Trump got off the plane. I'm just thinking, all the press officers and stuff are all still sitting on the plane, so it didn't matter about them, you know, they're all just sitting. I'm just thinking, if you was somebody to do with the press and you're looking out the window, and is that Donald Trump going off in an ice cream van? You know, it's just a little bit bizarre, that story. I find that bizarre. Anyway, I find a lot about that guy a little bit bizarre, actually, but yeah, he's funny. He brightens up the life of everybody, doesn't he? Maybe not. Okay, so coming up today on Delight Radio at 4 o'clock, straight after this show, not too long to go, Mark Dobson's going to be here with the Drive Time Show. He'll get you home nice and safely. Tonight at 7 until 9, it's Lenny Grooves with the Soulful Delight, and then he's here because we know he's here tonight because his glitter ball is laying on the floor. The other one's fallen off the ceiling. I don't know how that's happened, but Retro Rust, the Discalicious Show, is here tonight. Look, if I pick up his ball and then drop it on the floor, see, you see, yep, it's there, definitely there. And then after Retro Rust tonight is Melissa with Lover's Delight, taking us through the night with that lovely Lover's Delight music. Look at the time, then we're going to be heading up to the 4 o'clock on the way with JB Rose and Gold. I want some, I need some gold, the price is doing

0: He had trouble with the White House as well, didn't he? He's, he kind of knocked a bit of it down and they said, you're not allowed to do any more. You're not allowed to rebuild it. Yeah, he's having a little bit of a problem there. We got a recording of Donald Trump playing with Retro Russ's ball, have we? Have we?
1: Bing, bing.
0: Yeah, there it is.
1: I love it.
0: Yeah, he loves
1: it. I'm sitting there tweeting, bing, bing, bing, yeah. Press a button, bing, bing.
2: They all hand you checks. Bing, he loves bing, playing, bing, bing, bing.
1: Yeah. 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
0: All right, enough, Donald, enough. He loves playing with his balls. Retro Russ's, I mean.

Blackbird, the ladybird, Blackbird and Robin, the sparrows, they're all going to be upset tonight with the eclipse. As soon as it starts to go dark, they're going to be, what is going on? What is happening? Anyway, whatever you're doing tonight, have a good one. I'm going to be out of here. I'll be back with you tomorrow. Don't stare at the sun. Just remember that. It will be happening a little bit later, the eclipse. And I'll see you tomorrow. Mark is on the way with the Drive Time show next. Let's

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1: A man who murdered two women and sexually assaulted a third has been jailed for the rest of his life. 40-year-old Simon Levy killed grandmother Carmenza Valencia Trujillo in March 2025 and mother of four Cheryl Wilkins in August that year. His spiral of offending escalated from sexual assaults on the tube to double murder. Judge Mark Lucraft, KC, gave him the sentence.
2: On counts 5 and 6, therefore, the sentence is one of life in prison with a whole life order on each count. On counts 1 and 2, life imprisonment on each count with a minimum term on each of 12 years. Those sentences are concurrent to each other and concurrent to the sentences on counts 5 and 6.
1: Andy Burnham says he will consider imposing a ban on disposable barbecues. It's because of the risk of further wildfires as extreme heat continues to grip parts of the UK. The Prime Minister will chair an emergency COBRA committee later. Tonight's the night millions of us will be able to see the fullest solar eclipse for the next half a century. More than 90% of the sun will be obscured by the moon. Liz Avery is an astronomer at the Royal Observatory, Greenwich.
3: It takes a real incredible set of cosmic coincidences for everything to line up in exactly the right place at exactly the right time.
1: The University of Cambridge says it will investigate how a professor who resigned over a plagiarism row was appointed. Professor Jason Arday, a professor of sociology of education, quit last week following a series of media reports alleging he plagiarised his PhD thesis and other research. And grouse shooting is a major contributor to the rural economy, according to a new study. August the 12th, the so-called Glorious 12th, is when the red grouse season traditionally begins. The study, published by the Angus Glens Moorland Group and Scottish Lands and Estates, says the estate's annual expenditure of £6.6 million includes £3.6 million on wages, supporting the equivalent of 86 full-time jobs and 768 seasonal workers. That's the latest from Radio News Hub. I'm Jonathan Deutsch.
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1: A dry evening with long clear spells, very warm across parts of central and southern areas. Cloud remains in the northwest with some patchy rain, lows of 15 degrees Celsius.
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0: Delight Radio, the music you want to hear. It's Wednesday afternoon, 9 minutes after four. How are you doing this afternoon? This is Mark Dodson. Delight Drive Time is on. We are live until 7 o'clock. Thank you, Paul Saxon.
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Solar eclipse on the way. Well, it'll be after the show finishes tonight, won't it? Around about 7:15, something like that. And it's another hot one. It's going to be even hotter tomorrow.

Feelight Radio, the music you want to hear. 4:15, what a tune. That is 1984. Bobby Womack and Tell Me Why. Wednesday afternoons, Delight Drive. It's Mark with you live until 7 o'clock. Whatever you're doing this afternoon, whether you are working, whether you're driving about, whether you're at home, keeping the kids entertained as the big long 6-week summer holiday continues. How are you coping with the kids?

to hear. Cree Turner, Terry Tobin, Wanna Be Loved on the Delight Drive. It's 22 minutes past four. This is Mark Dodson. Hope you're doing okay this afternoon. Another hot one in a lot of places. And the record for the number of days reaching 30 degrees in any year has been broken. According to the Met Office, after several locations exceeded 30 degrees on Sunday, it has now been confirmed that there's been a total of 35 days where the maximum daily temperature has exceeded 30 degrees, beating the 34 days set back in 1995. And it's expected again to be topped today and Thursday with a real hot one tomorrow.

0: Right now, a major industrial fire at Ripple Road in Barking. A significant section of the A13 is being disrupted at the moment. So if you can avoid that area, that's the Barking and Raynham, and heading towards the M25 and Essex, you'll be doing yourself a big favour this afternoon. Harlow, the M11, the A414, they're the ones that get busy certainly in the next hour or so. I will keep an eye to see how things are going. Seems to be running okay at the moment. And also M6 southbound, there's an incident just near Castle Bromwich between junctions 5 and junctions 4A as well. Three of the four lanes are closed following an incident there. That's particularly important if you're travelling around Castle Bromwich, Birmingham Airport, the M6 to the M42 this afternoon. There's also ongoing works on the M42 as well between junctions 9 and 8. Manchester, slow M60, long queues this afternoon. If you're heading for the tubes, minor delays and cancellations on the Bakerloo line this afternoon. Also on the central line, St Paul's Underground Station closed due to faulty escalators. There's minor delays between North Acton and Ealing Broadway on the central line. Also between North Acton and West Ruislip, between Leytonstone and Epping, and also between Leytonstone and Hainault with cancellations as well. Things back to normal now on the Circle line following earlier cancellations there. On the District line and the Piccadilly line, trains are not stopping westbound at Barons Court. That's due to those engineering works. Got severe delays on the Jubilee line this afternoon. That's due to an earlier fire alert at Wimberley Park. There's minor delays on the Metropolitan line between Moor Park and Watford, and also some cancellations. And on the Northern line this afternoon, there's no service between Camden Town and Battersea Power Station southbound, only via Charing Cross, and severe delays between Battersea Park Power Station.
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since 1999. Do you remember that? I was working up near Gatwick Airport back in 1999, and I remember that solar eclipse. How long ago is that? Hang on a minute. How long ago is 1999? Literally, that's quite a long time ago, isn't it? That's 27 years ago, Mark. I didn't know you were good at maths. Most of the UK is going to be able to see this evening, with up to 96% of the sun covered by the moon. So it's going to get a little dark around about 7:15 thereabouts-ish this evening. And it's going to be a bit strange, really. I mean, as it is, I don't know if you've already noticed that it's already starting to get dark a lot earlier than it was about a month or so ago. But this is going to feel quite strange about 7:15 this evening. Right, it is retro reload time. Want to say hi to Roy. Roy is in Philadelphia, USA. Here is your retro reload from the Spinners.

0: music you want to hear. 19 minutes to 5, 1981. A cracking retro reload from the Spinners. There goes Love Connection. Play that for Roy in Philadelphia, USA. Thank you very much for your retro reload. Don't forget, you can get yours on the show one afternoon. What's a retro reload, Mark? A retro reload is a song you haven't heard for ages or a cracking tune from back in the day. All you need to do to get yours on the show is drop me a WhatsApp, 0207 855 5555, 0207 855 5555. 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And your retro reload could be on one afternoon. I'll have more of them between now and 7 o'clock. Now, just reading here, more than half of us suffer from nomophobia, which is apparently the fear of being without a mobile phone. Apparently, women are far more likely to experience the anxiety than men. We are now so dependent on our mobile phones that a fifth of us check for emails in bed and nearly half of us taken to the beach while we're on holiday. Over half of us say we worry about being out of mobile phone contact, with women 17% more likely to suffer from nomophobia. Do you think you've got a touch of nomophobia? I think I might have.
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0: minutes to five, Wednesday evening. This is Mark Dodson, Delight Drive Time. Hope you're doing okay this afternoon. So, the big long 6 week summer holiday continues, and apparently, parents have already run out of ways to keep the kids entertained despite only being around about halfway through the break. According to a study of mums and dads across the country, two-thirds are now struggling to find ways to occupy their youngsters, with 4 in 10 already out of inspiration. How many times already have you heard, "I'm bored"?
1: Delight.

0: on the Delight Drive. This is Mark Dodson on the way. Are you thinking of having a barbecue tonight? Maybe not, if you want to think about the planet. I will tell you more pretty soon. And also, what men are being ordered to do, or actually, what men are being ordered to keep on in this heat. I will tell you more pretty soon. Plus more of the music you want to hear right now to get you up to date. It's 5 o'clock.
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2: A man who murdered two women and sexually assaulted a third has been jailed for the rest of his life. 40-year-old Simon Levy killed grandmother Carmenza Valencia Trujillo in March 2025 and mother of four Cheryl Wilkins in August that year. His spiral of offending escalated from sexual assaults on the tube to double murder. Judge Mark Lucraft KC gave him the sentence.
3: As her mother says, they will keep her alive through their memories and the stories of her they will tell their children. Turning to the sentencing provisions. The sentence for murder is fixed by law. It must be imprisonment for life.
2: Andy Burnham says he will consider imposing a ban on disposable barbecues because of the risk of further wildfires. It comes as extreme heat continues to grip parts of the UK. Temperatures could hit highs of 38 degrees Celsius tomorrow. The Prime Minister will chair an emergency Cobra committee later in response to a prolonged spell of exceptionally hot and dry weather. This evening we can see the UK's fullest solar eclipse until 2090.
4: It's really nice as well when you witness something like that, when you're there, you're kind of watching it happen in front of you. It just reminds us that we're part of something bigger, like much bigger.
2: That's Liz Avery, an astronomer at the Royal Society Greenwich. Consumers have been warned against using knock-off glasses to watch it, as safety-approved options all but sell out online. The University of Cambridge says it will investigate how a professor who resigned over a plagiarism row was appointed. They say the findings will feed into a review of the process for appointing senior roles. Professor Jason Arday, a professor of sociology and of education, quit last week following a series of media reports alleging he plagiarised his PhD thesis and other research. And today marks the so-called glorious 12th, the date when the red grouse shooting season traditionally begins, and a new study says it's good for the rural economy. Spokesman Ross Ewing said the season helps conserve landscapes and wildlife and sustain rural skills. That's the latest from Radio News Hub. I'm Jonathan Deutsch.

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1: A dry evening with long clear spells, very warm across parts of central and southern areas. Cloud remains in the northwest with some patchy rain, lows of 15 degrees Celsius.
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And for tonight, we have a solar eclipse around about 7:15. Will you be watching? Have you got your special glasses? Be careful with your eyes tonight. That's all I'm going to say. So yes, on the way, if you're thinking of having a barbecue tonight, maybe stop and think if you want to think about the planet. I'll have more details on that pretty soon. And also what men are being ordered to keep on. This is Lewis Baker and Trouble.

Delight Radio, the music you want to hear. Dave and Omar and Starlight on the Delight Drive. 19 minutes past five. This is Mark Dodson. Hope you're doing okay this afternoon. If you've not long jumped in the car and you're heading home, you're in the right place for the tunes the other radio stations would love to play. So, if you're thinking of having a barbecue tonight, maybe stop and think about the planet. A family barbecue creates almost as much air pollution as doing a 100-mile car trip, according to scientists. Yeah, but with a car trip of 100 miles, you don't get burgers, do you?

M25 anti-clockwise between junctions 28 and 27. There's around 25 minutes of delays at the moment. Also M25 anti-clockwise around junction 26. There are delays of around about 48 minutes at the moment. And if you're going to be out late tonight, there are overnight closures on the M25, including junction 30 to junction 29 anti-clockwise between 9 this evening and 4:30 tomorrow morning. Harlow, M11, not looking too bad this afternoon.

0: 6. Also, the NEC Birmingham Airport, also busy around that area as well. M62 westbound, junction 26. There are delays of around about half an hour at the moment. If you're heading for the tubes on the central line, trains are not stopping due to St. Paul's station being closed due to faulty escalators. There's also minor delays on the rest of the line as well. District line and the Piccadilly line, trains not stopping westbound at Barons Court. That's due to engineering works. Jubilee line, there's minor delays and cancellations. Things back to normal now on the northern line between Camden Town and Battersea Power Station via Charing Cross, and between Camden Town and High Barnet following an earlier fire alert. We keep an eye Monday to Friday, 4 till 7, right here on the Delight Drive.
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Radio, the music you want to hear. Ella Thompson and Dandelion on the Delight Drive. It is bang on 28 minutes past five. This is Mark Dodson, Delight Drive Time, live until 7 o'clock. Hope you're doing okay this evening. So very, very hot it is. And apparently men are being ordered to keep their shirts on because apparently going topless in public is a turn-off. Despite the heat wave, 75% of blokes and women said that guys should not remove their shirts unless they're near a pool or a beach. Over 30% said it should be banned, with over 20% even insisting men who strip off should be fined. But just under half of both sexes said it would be acceptable if the shirtless fellas were in peak physical condition. Oh, well, that lets me out then. Right, retro reload time. Want to say hi to Karen in Winchmore Hill. Here is your retro reload from Anderson .Paak and Lala Hathaway.

0: Delight Radio, the music you want to hear. 25 minutes to 6. It is Wednesday evening. This is Mark Dodson, Delight Drive Time. We're the Retro Reload. Anderson .Paak and Lala Hathaway, Reaching Too Much. Play that for Karen in Winchmore Hill. And don't forget, if you'd like your Retro Reload on the show, a song you haven't heard for ages, maybe a cracking tune from back in the day, all you need to do is drop me a WhatsApp, 0207 855555. 0207 855555. 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What is your Retro Reload? What's it going to be?
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Sean LaBelle, Mesa and Stockley, and Your Love Kept Calling My Name. 16 minutes to 6, Wednesday evening, middle of the week already. And just over an hour and a half or so until the solar eclipse. Are you ready? Have you got your glasses? Just watch your eyes tonight, won't you? Right, should we do another retro reload then? Want to say hi to Kelly in St. Albans. Here is your retro.

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And don't forget, if there's a song you haven't heard for ages or a cracking tune from back in the day, all you need to do is drop me a WhatsApp, 0207 855 5555, 0207 855 5555. 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So loads of people hot-footing it to beaches, parks and countrysides as the heatwave continues to take hold. Literally really, really hot today, and even hotter in some parts tomorrow as well. If you could get the chance, where would you go off to? Would you go off to the beach? I think that'd be a plan, wouldn't it?

Delight Radio, the music you want to hear. Joyce Rice and Break Me In on the Delight Drive. This is Mark Dodson. We're here Monday to Friday, 4 till 7, getting you home. Don't forget, of course, Ian Williams back on breakfast tomorrow morning when you wake up. The delightful way to start your day. And then, of course, the original soul boy, the legend that is Mr. Mick Brown, back on Mid-Morning Delight tomorrow morning from 10, including Lots of Love at 11. And, of course, Paul Saxon back tomorrow afternoon from 1, of course, with Afternoon Delight. Paul sounding awesome in the afternoons at the moment. Right, on the way, we'll get you up to date with news for 6, more of the music you want to hear, more of your retro reloads on the way as well. Right now, we'll do this ahead of the news at 6 from Jodie Watling.

0: Oh, the music you want to hear, Jody Watley and the gang, and not a single day goes by. This is Mark Dodson, Delight Drive Time. Hope you're doing okay this evening. Right now, let's get you up to date. 6 o'clock in the sunshine.
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2: A man described as a dangerous and predatory murderer has been sentenced at the Old Bailey to a whole life prison term for murdering two women. Simon Levy was convicted for murdering two women, 53-year-old Carmen Valencia Trujillo and 39-year-old Shoal Wilkins, last year. The killings came after the 40-year-old seriously sexually assaulted another woman. Judge Mark Lucraft, KC, gave him the sentence.
3: This cannot be described in any way as a borderline case, and the appropriate order is a whole life order. And that is the order I impose in respect to counts 5 and 6. You will be in prison for life, and there will be a whole life order.
2: Four men have been found guilty of killing a member of an organised crime group. 45-year-old Thomas Samuel was kidnapped in 2019 in Birmingham by three men claiming to be from Interpol. Today we can see the UK's fullest solar eclipse for the next 54 years. More than 90% of the sun will be obscured by the moon between 17 minutes past 6 and 6 minutes past 8 this evening. Liz Avery is an astronomer at the Royal Observatory Greenwich.
4: So what we're going to see is it will go a little bit darker, so it will feel like a really, really cloudy day. It won't go pitch black like nighttime, but it will go darker. Lots of people say as well they feel like it's a little bit eerie. The light feels a little bit weird because it's kind of not what you'd expect at that time of day.
2: The organisers of the Eurovision Song Contest have said they've changed the rules for 2027, so the winning broadcaster will automatically be ineligible to host the competition if their state's involved in an armed conflict or sensitive geopolitical situation. The implication is that nations such as Israel and Ukraine, both currently at war, would be unable to stage the contest the year after any song from either nation was the winner. And in football, Lionel Messi has cast doubt on his future following the death of his father last week. Jorge Messi died on Saturday in hospital in his hometown of Rosario following a long illness. He previously acted as his son's agent. That's the latest from Radio News Hub. I'm Jonathan Deutsch.
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2: Cloudy across the far north and northwest tonight with some outbreaks of rain. Dry elsewhere but remaining warm in some central and southern areas. Lows between 14 and 20 Celsius.
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Wednesday evening, this is Mark Dodson. Hope you're doing okay. Bang on 13 minutes past 6. 1980, there goes Breakwater and Say You Love Me. Hope you're doing okay this evening. Just over an hour now until the eclipse. Don't forget Lenny getting groovy with you from 7 o'clock. David Morales on the way.

This evening, David Morales and Life is a Song. Right, let's find out what's happening this evening. Starting off in the city, a major fire, Ripple Road, Barking. There's significant closures on the A13, which is affecting traffic heading between London and the M25 and Essex this evening. So if you can avoid, you'll be doing yourself a favour this evening. No major problems to let you know about in Harlow, looking the M11 and around the M25. Not too bad this evening, just the usual traffic at this time.

0: due to faulty escalators on the District Line and the Piccadilly Line. Trains are not stopping westbound at Barons Court. Jubilee Line has minor delays and cancellations this evening. And the Metropolitan Line, there's minor delays between Harrow on the Hill and Uxbridge. We keep an eye Monday to Friday, 4 till 7, right here on the Delight Drive.
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0: 1988, Chaka Khan, of course. I am Every Woman, just after 6:30. More stuff like that tonight from 9 with Retro Russ. Discolicious is here from 9 o'clock tonight, and the disco ball is gleaming, absolutely gleaming. Mick has done, as usual, a fantastic job. He spends Wednesday mornings, mid-morning delights, polishing up to within an inch of its life Retro Russ's disco ball, and it'll be ready to go tonight from 9, straight after Lenny Grooves, who's getting groovy with you from 7.
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as it is slowly being covered by the moon right now. This is Mark Dodson, Delight Drive Time. Of course, Lenny Groove's here from 7 with Soulful Delight. And then Retro Russ with Discolicious from 9. Let's have another retro reload. Want to say hi to Helen in Cambridge. 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

Jacksons and This Place Hotel. 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Thank you to Helen in Cambridge. Don't forget, if you'd like your retro reload on the show, what's a retro reload, Mark? 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

Delight Radio, the music you want to hear. And that'll do it for Wednesday's Delight Drive Time. Shall we do it all again tomorrow afternoon from 4? Sounds like a plan to me. Stick around, Lenny's on the way after 7 with Soulful Delights. Retro Russ from 9 with Disco Licious. Whatever you're doing this Wednesday evening, have

Some wounds run so deep, it's impossible to cry. But forgiveness is our ally. No judgment, no sentence, just growth and repentance. A wreath for this hearse, I'll say sorry if you go first.

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1: A man who murdered two women and sexually assaulted a third has been jailed for the rest of his life. 40-year-old Simon Levy killed grandmother Carmenza Valencia Trujillo in March 2025 and mother of four Cheryl Wilkins in August that year. His spiral of offending escalated from sexual assaults on the tube to double murder. Judge Mark Lucraft, KC, gave him the sentence.
2: On counts 5 and 6, therefore, the sentence is one of life imprisonment with a whole life order on each count. On counts 1 and 2, life imprisonment on each count with a minimum term on each of 12 years. Those sentences are concurrent to each other and concurrent to the sentences on counts 5 and 6.
1: The University of Cambridge says it will investigate how a professor who resigned over a plagiarism row was appointed. They said the findings will feed into a review of the process for appointing senior roles. Professor Jason Arday, a professor of sociology of education, quit last week following a series of media reports alleging he plagiarised his PhD thesis and other research.
3: We think if the e-scooters are to be legalised, there should be caps on speed and weight. A public education campaign, because the government's own statistics on public perception show people don't understand the law, and consistent enforcement from police forces.
1: That's Chris Theobald from Guide Dogs UK. His comments come as research shows nearly 500 children have been injured from e-scooters in the past 7 years. Four men have been found guilty of killing a member of an organised crime group. 45-year-old Thomas Samuel was kidnapped in 2019 in Birmingham by three men claiming to be from Interpol. And in cricket, returning England Test captain Joe Root says there'll be no midnight curfew on the players under his tenure, as was the case when Ben Stokes was leading the team. The rule was brought in after a number of late-night incidents on the tours of New Zealand and Australia. The curfew's also been lifted for England's white ball teams, despite being under different leadership. That's the latest from Radio News Hub. I'm Jonathan Deutsch.
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1: Cloudy across the far north and northwest tonight with some outbreaks of rain. Dry elsewhere, but remaining warm in some central and southern areas. Lows between 14 and 20 Celsius.
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all your top tunes on Delight Radio on a Wednesday evening. Good evening and welcome. Lenny Grooves up until 9 o'clock this evening. Independent Soul Show and lots of classy classics going back into time once again live right here at Delight Radio. Another hot track going back to the 90s. TLC and Waterfalls. What a hot track. Soul for Real coming up next. And Candy Rain, all your kicking tracks on Delight. I'd like to say thanks to Mark Dobson and the Drive Time team. They'll be back there weekday from 4 in the afternoon live right here at Delight. That Drive, wow, tunes are absolutely brilliant this evening. Anyway, we're going to keep it real. We're going to play you the best selection. 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

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Stepping back into time with Tony Braxton and You Make Me High. Remember that track? 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

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Independent Soul Show and classic classics up until 9 o'clock. 21st Century Soul. Don't you just enjoy the vibes, what these guys are putting out. Another great track, Vanessa Kendricks. And 90% of me is you. Just listen to this track. Wow, it was absolutely brilliant. Love the tune. Another revamped track coming up. That's Cleo Soul alongside Maxwell. Ascensions. Another top track on Delight Radio. DJW mashup mix on this one here. Absolutely hot. 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Stay tuned.

quick shout again out to Claire, Michelle and Carlton over there in Park Rock. That's Northwest London. Enjoying the Vibes of Delight Radio on Wednesday evening. Big shout

to you guys. Another great track on Delight Radio, Brian Alexander and Caribbean Queen is a version, absolutely sounding brilliant. 21st Century Soul, live radio at Delight Radio. Wendy Mawson coming up next. And as another hot cover, this time a Stevie Wonder one. And this one absolutely sounds on point. Love the tune. Let's look at the time, 26 minutes to the top of the 8 o'clock hour. Time certainly does fly when you're having fun. Don't forget, if you missed out on any of your favourite shows on Delight, get on our Mixcloud tab, tap in your details and listen to the shows anytime you feel like it. 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

Lenny Groove's playing you the best selection in the world. I know you're enjoying the selection. Gladys Knight and the Pips. And Taste of Bitter Love. Wow, what a tune. I know that one in a decade. Kicking tracks on Delight Radio. Womack and Womack coming up next. And Baby, I'm Scared of You. Remember that tune? Playing you the best selection. Let's look at the time on Delight Radio. 5 minutes to the top of the 8 o'clock. Oh, I just had to adjust my clock. It was running a bit fast. Anyway, keep it Lenny Groove, keep it Delight. Stay tuned.

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1: Andy Burnham has urged retailers to withdraw disposable barbecues from sale in an effort to prevent wildfires as the heatwave continues. The Prime Minister wants barbecues pulling from shelves as he warned extreme heat conditions could be with us for some weeks yet. His comments follow the government's emergency COBRA meeting in response to the prolonged spell of exceptionally hot weather. England and Wales have already seen over 1,000 wildfires this year. That's as many as in the whole of 2025. As temperatures soar into the high 30s in the UK's fifth heatwave of the year, people with cancer are being warned to take extra precautions. Anthony Cunliffe from Macmillan.
2: We did see in June and July, through the heat waves then, a significant 300% increase in visits to our information about for cancer people during heat waves. So we do know that people are considering that they may be at higher risk and wanting advice on how to best manage that.
1: A 25-year-old bus driver shot dead outside a pub in South London has been named by police. Auguste Marie Bile Aka Amoa was named by the Metropolitan Police as the victim of the attack in Willington Road, Clapham on Monday evening. Shortly after the shooting, a 22-year-old man attended hospital with a gunshot wound and was arrested on suspicion of murder, according to the force. He remains in hospital under police guard. And grouse shooting is a major contributor to the rural economy, according to a new survey. August the 12th, the so-called Glorious 12th, is when the red grouse season traditionally begins. The study published by the Angus Glen's Moreland Group and Scottish Land and Estates says the estate's annual expenditure of £6.6 million includes £3.66 million on wages, supporting the equivalent of 86 full-time jobs and 768 seasonal workers. Spokesman Ross Ewing said the season helps sustain rural skills and conserve landscapes and wildlife. And in football, Lionel Messi has cast doubt on his future following the death of his father last week, aged 68. Jorge Messi died on Saturday in hospital in his hometown of Rosario following a long illness. He previously acted as his son's agent. That's the latest from Radio News Hub. I'm Jonathan Deutsch.
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1: Cloudy across the far north and northwest tonight with some outbreaks of rain. Dry elsewhere but remaining warm in some central and southern areas. Lows between 14 and 20 Celsius.
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If you've just tuned in, you're listening to Lenny Grooves up until 9 o'clock. We'll have Retro Russ, Disco Classics until midnight. Then you'll have Melissa, that's Lover's Delight. All your kicking tracks through the night on Delight Radio. Another great track, Anne Nesby, and one of a kind, brilliant track on Delight Radio. Roshan Patterson coming up next. And Where You Are, another hot remix on Delight. Stay tuned.

do love that track. Absolutely brilliant. The best track ever on the dance floor. Roshan Patterson and Where You Are. Big track live on Delight Radio. You're listening to Lenny Grooves. I did manage to get myself a copy of the 16th anniversary edition Soul Survivor. I do like to keep up to date with those guys. You know, a few of them are my good friends back in the day. I do love that mag. Keep it Lenny Grooves, keep it Delight.

Lenny Groves on Delight Radio on a Wednesday evening, playing you another great track. Back into Time, Willie Beaverhell, and Groove On. Wow, what a kicking track. Going out to Janice, Elaine. I want to say hi to Claire, Errol, and also Norma over there in Hackney, enjoying the vibes of Delight Radio. Ambient Hot coming up next, and a sweet thing. Let's look at the time. 19 minutes past the top of the 8 o'clock hour. Lenny Groves in control, on firing cylinders this evening until 9. Stay tuned.

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Hopefully you're enjoying the selection as we mix and blend with the best selection in the world. Another shout to Alison celebrating her 40th birthday today. Got a shout to you and all your friends, Karen, Lorraine, and a shout to Paula as well over there in Park Royal, West London crew, enjoying Delight Radio out on the town tonight. And girls, don't get too drunk, just have a good time. Easier said than done. Lenny Gruz playing you the best selection. Hopefully you enjoyed the Anita Baker track. Getting out to the girls, have a great time. I know you love that tune there and feel the need. Big tune on Delight. Melvin Hudson coming up next and Life in the City. Keep it Lenny Gruz, keep it Delight Radio. And also watch out for Lattimore, my favourite all-time classic, Sweet Vibrations Live, right here on Delight Radio. It's 29 minutes to 9. 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

Delight Radio Live on a Wednesday evening. Hopefully you've enjoyed the selection. Benny Groove certainly on fire this evening. I know you've enjoyed the selection. Another great track, Jimmy Williams. Another BBT mix. More on the soulful vibes, Tom Brown. Another kicking track on Delight Radio. All My Lovin'. Wow, what a track. Don't forget, tomorrow I'll be back live on Delight Radio alongside Rhea Renzi playing you classy classics. Touch of the 79 selection. Do watch out for that. And a few tracks from the 90s. Certainly on fire tomorrow evening from 7 o'clock. A great show on a Thursday evening. You can't miss that one there. Put that one in your diaries. Lenny Groove's playing you Kahish Cole and Heaven. BBT were finishing off the show with their kind of mixed down vibes, mashup styling on Delight. Stay tuned.

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Hopefully you've enjoyed the show. Lenny Groove's playing the best selection in the world. 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That's Discalicious live on Delight Radio. That's from 9 o'clock. Don't forget Fridays, check out the main man's back on Delight Radio, Mr. Craig Ennington, the Northern Soul Show. Can't wait for that. That's a Friday evening from 9 p.m. Anyway, I'll be back tomorrow at 7. 80s classics and a touch of the rare grooves with Miss Rhea Renz, who's dug out a kicking selection for tomorrow evening. Anyway, you have yourself a mighty fine evening, what's left of it. Cheers.

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1: Prime Minister has called for retailers of all sizes to withdraw disposable barbecues from sale as the nation tries to prevent further wildfires. England and Wales have already seen 1,017 wildfires recorded this year alone. That's more than the total for 2025, and Andy Burnham fears the situation could get worse. The Labour leader made his comments after emerging from the government's emergency COBRA meeting on Wednesday evening. Most UK supermarkets have already suspended sales of disposable barbecues, in line with guidance from the National Fire Chiefs Council. Scorching temperatures put people with cancer at further risk. That's according to Macmillan. Anthony Cunliffe is their spokesperson.
2: We may even have more heat waves this year. We know we've got another one coming up, and that may really cause a lot of kind of emotional or psychological concern for people with cancer, especially if they've heard that they're at a higher risk.
1: A London bus driver shot dead outside a pub on Monday evening has been named by police. The Met named 25-year-old Auguste Marie Bile Akamoa as the victim of the attack in Willington Road, Clapham. A 22-year-old man attended hospital with a gunshot wound shortly after the shooting. He remains in hospital under police guard, having been arrested on suspicion of murder. And a man who murdered two women and sexually assaulted a third has been jailed for the rest of his life. 40-year-old Simon Levy killed grandmother Carmenza Valencia Trujillo in March 2025 and the mother of four, Cheryl Wilkins, in August that year. His spiral of offending escalated from sexual assaults on the tube to double murder. Judge Mark Lucraft KC gave him the sentence.
3: On counts 5 and 6, therefore, the sentence is one of life imprisonment with a whole life order on each count. On counts 1 and 2, life imprisonment on each count with a minimum term on each of 12 years. Those sentences are concurrent to each other and concurrent to the sentences on counts 5 and 6.
1: And today has marked the so-called Glorious 12th, the date when the red grouse shooting season traditionally begins. And a new study says it's good for the rural economy. Spokesman Ross Ewing said the season helps conserve landscapes and wildlife and sustain rural skills. That's the latest from Radio News Hub. I'm Jonathan Deutsch.
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1: Cloudy across the far north and northwest tonight with some outbreaks of rain. Dry elsewhere but remaining warm in some central and southern areas. Lows between 14 and 20 Celsius.
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Wednesday nights here on A Delight Radio. Good evening. Oh, it's a hot one again tonight. Thank you, Lenny, for the last 2 hours. He'll be back tomorrow at 7 p.m. In the meantime, it's me, Retro Russ. Wasn't the eclipse underwhelming?

Wednesday night here on Adelaide Radio. There you go, Cuba Gooding. And Disco Royale. Before that, China Burton, You Don't Care About Our Love. Must say thanks to Mick for polishing the ball. It's very shiny tonight. This is Buari. A track called I'm Ready.

0: There you go, Buari, and I'm ready. Coming up next, I've got three tracks that will, well, if you're somewhere cooler than here in London, you will may want to get up and have a little boogie, because they are classic, well, classic, you probably may not have heard of them, heard them before, but they are really good foot stompers, and it's happening after this.
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0: Wednesday nights here on Delight Radio. There you go. Three great tracks. Started with Colleen Heather and On the Run. Lucy Hawkins with Gotta Get Out of Here. And you just heard France Jolie with a track called Don't Stop Dancing. I have a great announcement to make that Mr. Craig Hannington, yes, he's back on Delight Radio starting this Friday and Saturday. He's rejoining the team with three shows across Friday and Saturday. Starting this Friday, it's the, well, it's massive, the Northern Soul Selection. A huge show, listen globally, and that's from 9 till 11. Brilliant, brilliant show. And then on Saturday, he's doing 5 till 7 with the Saturday soundtrack. And then again, you've got even more Craig between 7 and 9, UK time, obviously, the Delight Radio Dance Floor Classic. So welcome back, Craig. Glad to have you back. Good to speak to you the other day. Back where you belong. And he's on Delight Radio playing you the music you want to hear. Coming up next, we have tracks by Crystal World, Jimmy Bohorn, I think it's Durso, and General Lee happening after this.
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Oh, what a great track. Famously sampled by my relative by marriage, Mr. Mark Moore of S-Express. Track called Crystal World by Crystal Glass. Grass. This is Jimmy Bohorn.

0: there you go. That was generally... Sorry, I had to cut out a track because otherwise I'd miss me cues. That was generally and pressure. Coming up after the news, we have tracks by The New Birth, Creme de Coco, Rose Royce. What else? Oh, yes. Very good. Oh, it's all happening after this.
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2: Andy Burnham has urged retailers to withdraw disposable barbecues from sale in an effort to prevent wildfires as the heatwave continues. The Prime Minister wants barbecues pulling from shelves as he warned extreme heat conditions could be with us for some weeks yet. His comments follow the government's emergency COBRA meeting in response to the prolonged spell of exceptionally hot weather. England and Wales have already seen over 1,000 wildfires this year. That's as many as in the whole of 2025. As temperatures soar into the high 30s in the UK's fifth heatwave of the year, people with cancer are being warned to take extra precautions. Anthony Cunliffe from Macmillan.
3: We did see in June and July, through the heatwaves then, a significant 300% increase in visits to our information about for cancer people during heatwaves. So we do know that people are considering that they may be at higher risk and wanting advice on how to best manage that.
2: A 25-year-old bus driver shot dead outside a pub in South London has been named by police. Auguste Marie Bile Aka Amoa was named by the Metropolitan Police as the victim of the attack in Willington Road, Clapham on Monday evening. Shortly after the shooting, a 22-year-old man attended hospital with a gunshot wound and was arrested on suspicion of murder, according to the force. He remains in hospital under police guard. And grouse shooting is a major contributor to the rural economy, according to a new survey. August the 12th, the so-called Glorious 12th, is when the red grouse season traditionally begins. The study, published by the Angus Glen's Moreland Group and Scottish Land and Estates, says the estate's annual expenditure of £6.6 million includes £3.66 million on wages, supporting the equivalent of 86 full-time jobs and 768 seasonal workers. Spokesman Ross Ewing said the season helps sustain rural skills and conserve landscapes and wildlife. And in football, Lionel Messi has cast doubt on his future following the death of his father last week, aged 68. Jorge Messi died on Saturday in hospital in his hometown of Rosario following a long illness. He'd previously acted as his son's agent. That's the latest from Radio News Hub. I'm Jonathan Deutsch.
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2: A sunny Thursday ahead for most of England and Wales, and an amber heat warning across the east of England. Cloudier elsewhere with showers later. Temperatures between 25 and 36 Celsius.
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13: If you drink a little, then drive, you risk losing your licence. 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

Wednesday night here on Delight Radio. There you go. That was Hurry Hurry by a band called The New Birth. And this is Creme de Coco. It's called Doing the Dog. I'm actually playing you tracks that were playing in my car all this week, and this one was one of them. I have an old iPod. Apparently they're coming back into fashion. Might be worth a fortune, especially with all the disco that's on it.

0: There you go. That was Rose Royce and Funk Factory. Before I go on, I must say hi to all my regular listeners. Thank you so much for joining me as you do every week. Hi to Charlene. Hi to Angelo. Hi to Gary. Hi to Lawrence. Hi to Dave. Hi to Steve. Hi to the other Dave. Hi to Andrew in Canada. Hi to Philip in Hong Kong. Hi to both my Chris's. Hi to Mark, Ian, Debbie, David, Lisa, Andy, Romy, and mustn't forget Gaz and Kaz and Wilma. Coming up next, I have a track from, it's not really disco, but it was sampled by Fatboy Slim, and I like it, so I'm going to play it. Came out in 1969, and then a bit more disco after that, and that's happening after this.
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0: Wednesday night here on Delight Radio. There you go. That was Boys Town Gang. A track called Disco Kicks. Came out in 1981. Five, four, it was kind of a precursor to High Energy.
1: All right, come on. The situation is totally under control.
0: This is the Mike Theodore Orchestra. And it's going out to all my listeners.

0: Woo! Sorry, I didn't put the mic up there. There you go, Casey and the Sunshine Band. And before that, it was the Mike Theodore Orchestra, Disco People, which you all are. And we started the session with Disco Kicks by Boys Town Gang. Coming up next, we have tracks by Universal Robot, something by James Brown. I think I'm going to squeeze something else in as well, because why not? And that's happening after this.
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0: There you go. That was the Fatback Band and a track called Street Dance. We come to the end of the show. Oh no, you're all saying I can hear that all across London. Thanks everyone for listening. I hope you enjoyed tonight's selection. I'll be back next Wednesday night with another session of the Discalicious Show. But don't go anywhere, because straight after me it's Melissa with Lover's Delight. And tomorrow morning, do join Ian Williams for Delight Breakfast, followed by the one and only Mr. Mick Brown for Mid-Morning Delights. Between 10 and 1, Afternoon Delights with the very funny and great Mr. Paul Saxon. 4 till 7, it's Mark Dodson with Delight Drive Time. Soft Delights with Lenny, and I think he's playing lots of late 70s stuff, so that should be a great show. 9 to 11, it's Andy Swaby, and then A Lover's Delight again between 11 and 1. And just a quick reminder again that Friday night sees the return of Mr. Craig Harrington with the Northern Soul Selection, the ever popular and much missed Northern Soul Selection show. So again, really, really looking forward to that. Enjoy the rest of your week wherever you are in the world. Here in London town, it's going to be very, very hot tomorrow, so make sure you don't wear any thermals or jumpers or anything like that. But it is going to cool down next week, and I think we're expecting rain as well, which will be a shock to the system. That's it. I'm going to leave you with this one. It's by James Brown with Fred Wesley and the JBs. It's called People Get Up and Drive Your Funky Soul. That's it from me. Good night and God bless.
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1: Millions of Britons turned their eyes to the skies on Wednesday evening for the best solar eclipse in decades, with crowds flocking to viewing events and shops selling out of protective glasses. More than 90% of the sun was obscured by the moon, the most it's been blocked above UK skies since the total eclipse in 1999. Andy Burnham's urged UK retailers to withdraw disposable barbecues from sale in an effort to prevent wildfires as the heatwave continues. Andy Hoyle has more.
2: The Prime Minister urged all retailers to pull the barbecues from their shelves as he warned extreme heat conditions could be with us for some weeks yet. His comments followed the government's emergency COBRA meeting in response to the prolonged spell of exceptionally hot weather. England and Wales have already seen over 1,000 wildfires this year. That's as many as in the whole of 2025.
1: Bridgerton actress Ajoa Ando has avoided a driving ban after pleading with magistrates that she needed to keep her licence so she could visit her elderly mother. The 63-year-old, who starred as Lady Danbury in the Netflix period drama, appeared at Lavender Hill Magistrates Court, South London, on Wednesday, where she admitted speeding at 25 miles per hour in a 20 mile an hour zone in nearby Dulwich on the afternoon of February the 13th. And nearly 500 children in England have been injured by e-scooters in the last 7 years, and less than 2% were wearing helmets at the time. Chris Theobald is from Guide Dogs UK, who are also campaigning for regulation.
3: You can't use a privately owned e-scooter in the UK on public land. So most e-scooters being used are being used illegally. The only ones you can use are some limited rental schemes in England. So we don't think that items that are unregulated should be sold in the UK at the moment.
1: And in football, Lionel Messi's cast doubt on his future following the death of his father last week, aged 68. Jorge Messi died on Saturday in hospital in his hometown Rosario following a long illness. He'd previously acted as his son's agent. That's the latest from Radio News Hub. I'm Jonathan Deutsch.
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1: A sunny Thursday ahead for most of England and Wales, with an amber heat warning across the east of England. Cloudier elsewhere with showers later. Temperatures between 25 and 36 Celsius.
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It's coming up on 10 minutes past 11 on Delight Radio. Welcome to Lover's Delight. My name is Melissa. I'll be here until 1 a.m. UK time, playing you the finest in slow jam and rare groove. Here comes Miles Sanko and Peace of Mind.

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Superstar Until You Come Back to Me by Luther Vandross. 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
1: Prime Minister has called for retailers of all sizes to withdraw disposable barbecues from sale as the nation tries to prevent further wildfires. Here's Radio News Hub's Andy Hoyle.
2: England and Wales have already seen 1,017 wildfires recorded this year alone. That's more than the total for 2025, and Andy Burnham fears the situation could get worse. The Labour leader made his comments after emerging from the government's emergency Cobra meeting on Wednesday evening. Most UK supermarkets have already suspended sales of disposable barbecues in line with guidance from the National Fire Chiefs Council.
1: Almost 500 children have been injured from e-scooters over the past 7 years. Research warns the average age of youngsters injured was 12, with fewer than 2% wearing helmets at the time of the incidents. Chris Theobald is from Guide Dogs UK.
3: We think if the e-scooters are to be legalised, there should be caps on speed and weight, a public education campaign, because the government's own statistics on public perception show people don't understand the law.
1: A 102-year-old man is in critical condition after allegedly being assaulted at a pub. Emergency services were called to the Crow's Nest in Cwmbran, South Wales, at about 10:25 in the evening of August the 1st, and the man was taken to hospital for treatment. A 56-year-old man from Clonethally was arrested on suspicion of Section 20 assault and has since been released under investigation. Cricket and returning England Test captain Joe Root says there'll be no midnight curfew on the players under his tenure, as was the case when Ben Stokes was leading the team. The rule was brought in after a number of late-night incidents on the tours of New Zealand and Australia. And the organisers of the Eurovision Song Contest have said they've changed the rules for 2027 so that the winning broadcaster will automatically be ineligible to host the competition if their state is involved in an armed conflict or sensitive geopolitical situation. The implication is that nations such as Israel and Ukraine, both currently at war, would be unable to stage the contest the year after any song from either nation was the winner. That's the latest from Radio News Hub. I'm Jonathan Deutsch.
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1: A sunny Thursday ahead for most of England and Wales, with an amber heat warning across the east of England. Cloudier elsewhere with showers later. Temperatures between 25 and 36 Celsius.
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It's 20 to 12, that's Edward Rogers, the finest in slow jam and rare groove. 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
1: Delight Radio. It's nearly 10 to 12. I'm Melissa. Thank you for keeping me company for the last 2 hours. Let's do this again from 11 p.m. UK time tomorrow. The news and weather is on the way after a great song from Noah Lauren and Maddie.

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1: Prime Minister has called for retailers to withdraw disposable barbecues from sale as the nation tries to prevent further wildfires. Here's Radio News Hub's Andy Hoyle.
2: England and Wales have already seen 1,017 wildfires recorded this year alone. That's more than the total for 2025, and Andy Burnham fears the situation could get worse. The Labour leader made his comments after emerging from the government's emergency COBRA meeting on Wednesday evening. Most UK supermarkets have already suspended sales of disposable barbecues, in line with guidance from the National Fire Chiefs Council.
1: Meanwhile, more than 150 youth organisations and young people in Scotland have written to the Prime Minister, Andy Burnham, urging him to rethink the UK's social media ban for under-16s. Their letter warns that the plans could force young people into less regulated parts of the internet. A man who murdered two women and sexually assaulted a third has been jailed for the rest of his life. 40-year-old Simon Levy killed grandmother Carmenza Valencia Trujillo in March 2025 and mother of four Cheryl Wilkins in the August of that year. His spiral of offending escalated from sexual assaults on the tube to double murder. Judge Mark Lookraft, KC, gave him the sentence.
3: On counts 5 and 6, therefore, the sentence is one of life in prison with a whole life order on each count. On counts 1 and 2, life imprisonment on each count with a minimum term on each of 12 years. Those sentences are concurrent to each other and concurrent to the sentences on counts 5 and 6.
1: A London bus driver shot dead outside a pub on Monday evening has been named by police. The Met identified 25-year-old August Marie Biliaka Amoah as the victim of the attack in Clapham. And Aston Villa have lost to Paris Saint-Germain as the back-to-back Champions League winners claim the European Super Cup with a 2-1 victory in Salzburg. Villa teenager Brian Mancho scored a glorious debut equaliser to cancel out PSG's opening goal, but Desiree Doué popped up with the winner. That's the latest from Radio News Hub. I'm John Collins.
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1: A dry, sunny and very hot day across many parts of England and Wales. Cloudy across Scotland and Northern Ireland with showers, possibly heavy and thundery come the afternoon. A high today of 36 degrees Celsius.
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